I'm not sure if you're listening to the words of the track, and it says give praise now while you have time. This is going to be the last one from me, but let me share this before I go. James 4:8 says, James 4:8 says, draw nigh to God and he will draw nigh to you. And a scripture that I repeat every single week is Revelation 3:20. It says, behold, I stand at the door and knock. If any man hear my voice and open the door, I will come in to him and will sup with him and he with me. Cover your children, cover yourselves. Have your little devotions. There's a flyer that I used to see, and it says, those that pray together stay together. So I want to say, have your devotion with your children. In Proverbs, it says that we should train our children in the way that they should grow. When they get old, they will not depart. So I'm saying, cover your children. Love the gifts that God has given you. And let peace reign in your home. My name is Minister Moonlight. This is the last one from me. I love you guys, and there's nothing you can do about it.

to God be the glory. Ah, lifting his name up. For he truly is worthy, worthy of all the praise. Giving God thanks, let everything that has breath this day praise the name of Yeshua. Before I forget, I just want to say, Carl, it was so good to see you. It's been like years. Thank you. Thank you for everything that you're doing. Thank you for checking to make sure everything's in order. Everything's going out. God bless you, Carl. God bless you. God bless you. God bless you. I really do appreciate it. Have a great day, all right? God bless you.

want to say a pleasant good morning, good morning, good afternoon, good evening, good night, going out to one and all that has it locked. My name is DJ Moonlight, Minister Moonlight. How are you doing? Oh, Father, we thank you for a day like this. Thank you that you've allowed us to live to see another day. Thank you for your grace. Thank you for your mercy. Thank you for everything, Almighty God, even getting me here safely. I thank you. Oh, Father, I thank you because I do not want the rocks to cry out and to lift up your name, but I just want to lift your name up. You said, let everything that has breath praise he the Lord. So I welcome your presence in the studio. And I pray right now, Father, that you will just move through the airways, Facebook, wherever, Lord my God, your children are listening. I pray that you minister to the hearts of your children. So many things are going on. But you said if we call, you will answer. You said that we should knock and the door will be open. So we're calling you today to intervene and to have mercy. I ask you this in Jesus' name. Amen.

want to say hey, hey, going out to everyone that has it locked. I've started already. To everyone that has it locked on Facebook, my name is Minister Moonlight. Why don't you call a friend, text a friend, tweet a friend, and let them know that you have it locked to Praise Without Limits. Genesis, what, right?

0: their oppressors there was power to oppress the oppression. Chapter 4. So I returned and considered all the oppressions that are done under the sun. And behold the tears of such as were oppressed, and they had no comforter. And on the side of their oppressors there was power, but they had no comforter. Wherefore I praise the dead which are already dead, more than the living which are yet alive. Yea, better is he than both they, which hath not yet been, who hath not seen the evil work that is done under the sun. Again I considered all travail and every right work, that for this a man is envied of his neighbor. This is also vanity and vexation of spirit. The fool foldeth his hands together and eateth his own flesh. Better is an handful with quietness than both the hands full with travail and vexation of spirit. Then I returned, and I saw vanity under the sun. There is one alone, and there is not a second. Yea, he hath neither child nor brother. Yet is there no end of all his labor. Neither is his eye satisfied with riches. Neither saith he, for whom do I labor, and bereave my soul of good? This is also vanity. Yea, it is a sore travail. Two are better than one, because they have a good reward for their labor. For if they fall, the one will lift up his fellow. But woe to him that is alone when he falleth, for he hath not another to help him up. Again, if two lie together, then they have heat. But how can one be warm alone? And if one prevail against him, two shall withstand him, and a threefold cord is not quickly broken. Better is a poor and a wise child than an old and foolish king who will no more be admonished. For out of prison he cometh to reign, whereas also he that is born in his kingdom becometh poor. I considered all the living which walk under the sun, with the second child that shall stand up in his stead. There is no end of all the people, even of all that have been before them. They also that come after shall not rejoice in him. Surely this also is vanity and vexation of spirit.
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Want to say a pleasant good day, good afternoon, good morning, wherever you are right now, but to a very, very good friend of mine, Marcy. How you doing, girl? How are you? Once again, want to say thank you to Carl. Keep up the good work. I really do appreciate it that you came in and checked everything. Thank you so much, Carl.

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They don't make music like this anymore, do they? Ah, Sister Reese, a pleasant good day going out to you. Sister Eunice Forrester, I will try to call you before the week is out.

Also want to dedicate this to everyone that's lost a loved one. You're grieving. I pray that God and that the words of this song will comfort your heart. In Hebrews 13 verse 5 it says, for he had said, I will never leave thee nor forsake thee. And sometimes when we're going through what we're going through, whether it's losing a loved one, losing a loved one, the pain and the grief and the absence of that loved one, it's just the void. But I pray today, if you're grieving, especially going out to Ian Brown, Sonia, Ian Brown's children that was buried earlier this month, just want to say condolence going out to everyone that's grieving. I pray that you will experience the peace and the healing of Adonai Yeshua.

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You just don't know. Oh, Father. Ah, Joy Cometh in the Morning. Want to say a pleasant good day, good day, good day. Walton, how are you guys doing? Rob Rose, all the way in Canada. Please say hi to wifey for me. I hope you're well.

So many people bow down to the river, the moon, the cow, the elephant. But there's a scripture that says that they bow down to their gods that has no ears, as no eyes, cannot see, cannot answer prayers. You cannot tell me that when you bow down to an elephant and you pray to the elephant or to a cow, that he hears and answers your prayers. There's no way, no way. I bow down to the man in Genesis that created the heaven and the earth, Yahshua HaMashiach.

Oh my gosh, Yvonne, it's been such a long time. I'm not sure if you still have it locked. But I want to say a pleasant good day going out to you all the way in the US. I'm not sure if you're still in New York, but Yvonne, she has it locked on Facebook. Hey, sweetie.

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Exodus, Moses asked, "Who shall I say sent me?" And God said, "I am," meaning, "I will be whatever the situation demands." So when sickness shows up in your body, you don't call him God in general, you call him Jehovah Rapha, the Lord who heals. Rapha means he doesn't just stop pain, he restores what was damaged. Call him Rapha when doctors have done all they can do. When the bills are screaming and resources are failing, you don't beg, you call him Jehovah Jireh, the Lord who provides. Jireh means provision already seen before the need arrived. When enemies rise, voices accuse, and warfare surrounds your name, you don't explain yourself. You call him Jehovah Nisi, the Lord your banner. Nisi means God fights under his own flag. The battle stops being about you. When fear grips your nights and anxiety stalks your thoughts, you call him Jehovah Shalom, the Lord your peace. Not the peace of silence, but peace in the middle of chaos. Shalom means nothing missing, nothing broken. When you are weary, burnt out, drained from pouring, you call him Jehovah Rohi, the Lord your shepherd. A shepherd leads, feeds, and restores the soul. He doesn't drive you, he guides you. When the battle is not flesh and blood, when darkness resists your progress, you call him Jehovah Sabaoth, the Lord of hosts. That name summons angelic armies. You are never fighting alone. When justice is delayed and wrongs must be answered, you call him Jehovah Tzidkenu, the Lord your righteousness. He vindicates, he defends, he clears your name. Call him El Hakavod, the God of glory. When shame tries to define you, this name restores honor. And when everything around you is shaking, you call him El Shaddai, the all-sufficient one, the God who is more than enough. Call him El Elyon, the Most High God. When powers feel higher than you, the one above all systems, thrones, and authority.

I saw that. I think it was on, I'm not sure where I saw it, but it blew my mind. Some of the names I already knew. Giova Tiscanu, I knew that. Sabath, and they have some others that shouldn't name, like Giova, what is it called again? Gabar. That means the God that fights for you. Just absolutely awesome. I'm going to play it again. Somebody texted me and interrupted it, so I do apologize.

the track that just finished playing. It's called Hallelujah, just brand new. I just downloaded it before I left my house to come into the studio. This is Positive, brand new from Positive. Year of Faith.

This is another brand new one from Gardner. Good things on the way. Want to say a pleasant good morning going out to you. Good afternoon. Good evening, good night, wherever you are and you have it locked, especially those on Facebook. My iPad is on across the room, so I can't see the names, but I just want to say thank you for having it locked. Let everything today, this day, despite what you're going through, let everything that has breath praise ye the Lord, for he is worthy. He is worthy. Let me share something with you. If you've been praying, I'm going to pull that up, so don't worry about it. If you've been praying, I don't know how long you've been praying. I don't know what you've been praying for. But delay is not denial. God's timing is perfect. Isaiah 55, 8 and 9. Can I say that again to somebody? Delay is not denial. God's timing is perfect. Isaiah 55, 8 and 9.

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0: Yo, DJ Moonlight, blue chat that door. Them fi know when you step down, devil fret, blue chat that door. Stunner, yo, devils get mayhem.
1: 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It excellent.
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4: And to minister to me concerning children, young children. And I need those who have children, parents with children, young children, and grandparents to heed the word of the Lord. This morning, the Lord woke me up and he took me into a vision. And in this vision, I saw three caskets. And what was strange about it to me was the caskets were for young children. They weren't adult caskets. And while in this vision, I saw the three caskets standing next to each other, beside one another. And I saw a spirit stand in front of the caskets. And this spirit kneeled down and it placed a string in front of each of the caskets. And this is why the word of God tells us that we are not to go by our own understanding, but in all of our ways acknowledge God, and he will direct our path. Because from my knowledge and my interpretation, I thought the strings that were being placed down was some type of ritual. I began to ask God for the meaning of this vision. And as I was in the house of the Lord praying, the Lord gave me the interpretation of it. The Lord told me that the string that was placed down in front of those caskets was a symbolism of the enemy having authority over the children in this generation. As I was praying for the interpretation of that vision this morning, the Lord told me to warn the parents to keep their children from watching YouTube. The Lord said to me that YouTube, specifically YouTube, is a demonic gateway that will give the devil access to your children. And if your children continue to watch YouTube, you will see a change in their behavior. The Lord is calling for parents to stand in the gap for their children. God is calling for grandparents to be in prayer for their children. Because if you don't heed the word of the Lord and pray for them, we will see a large number in death concerning children. You have to be your children's eyes. You have to be their ears. You must be guarding them and covering them in the blood of Jesus because of the season that we are in and because of what the enemy is planning to do against the children in this generation. God said, do not let your children watch YouTube. Keep them off of YouTube.

It's funny that she said that. I was watching something on YouTube and it... It's unbelievable. A 9-year-old... I'm not sure if she was on YouTube or where she was. But she's been talking to this man on YouTube. The man went to the house. You should see this man. This is a grown man. Grown man. Knocked on the parents' door. Sweet Jesus. Ah, Father God, Father God. And said he wanted to see her because he was friends with a 9-year-old. And the mother came out. The little girl was with the mother. And she goes, oh, this is my friend. This is my friend. This is what the 9-year-old's saying. And then the mother took... The father came out and says, bring her inside. And then the father said to him, do you know how old my daughter is? I couldn't believe it. A grown man. You need to monitor your children, what they're doing on social media. A lot of children have committed suicide. We really need to monitor what our children, our grandchildren are doing. And not only that, but also pray for them. Right after this, I think, or I may just play my favorite track, one of my favorite tracks, and then we go to reggae. So no say nothing, yeah.

Last one from the house, and then we're going to go into the reggae. So all the reggae lovers, no say nothing. Yeah.

You know, a name just came across my mind, so I just want to shout out this person. Gilly. How are you, Mr. Gilly, Gilly, Gilly? How are you doing? Mr. Reynolds.

Yeah, yeah. Give thanks for life. Why don't you call a friend, text a friend, tweet a friend. Let them know that you're listening to Minister Moonlight. If it's the first time that you're hearing my voice, I just want to say welcome to Praise Without Limits with your girl.

DJ Moonlight. Judas Lion will keep you in this fight. Worship the Lord with all of your might.

This is Blessed Messenger. I just got this. I downloaded it this morning. Ah, so many music I get on a day. Blessed Messenger. Oh, the sock, I love them. Not saying nothing. Yeah.

0: 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Moonlight, you shining bright unto the crusader. Sing.
1: Yes, my name is Moonlight. If it's the first time that you're hearing my voice, call me DJ Moonlight, Minister Moonlight. How are you doing? I pray all is well. If you had a birthday last week, happy belated. And if you have a birthday this week, happy birthday. Happy birthday going out to you. Celebrate it with thanks and praise that our Yahweh has allowed you to live to see another year.

have to be cutting them. Sorry, my time is running out. Please remember the nursing homes. Remember those that live alone, whether they're young, old, or please, just especially the elderly. I'm not sure if I told you a couple of weeks ago that I went to the corner store and the shopkeeper said to me, "Do you know Tony?" And I said, "Yeah." And he goes, "Did you know that Tony passed away in his flat for a good couple of days and nobody knew?" I couldn't believe it. The last time I saw Tony was like, hey, he has all different kinds of name for me. He can never remember my name. And he was like, "How are you?" And I'm like, "I'm good, how are you?" And he kissed my hand. I can't believe that that was the last time that I would have seen Tony. So I'm saying just check up, check your neighbours. Please remember those that are incarcerated. Send them a card, send them a letter.

0: It's your girl, The Flame, a.k.a. Lady Flame, and you're in tune to Minister Moonlight. Keep it locked right here. Don't change it.
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Somebody say hallelujah, the highest praise. This is Jermaine Edwards. This is the last, I think I got three or four tracks from him. Was it last year?

I'm not sure if you're listening to the words of the track, and it says give praise now while you have time. This is going to be the last one from me, but let me share this before I go. James 4:8 says, James 4 verse 8 says, draw nigh to God and he will draw nigh to you. And a scripture that I repeat every single week is Revelation 3:20. It says, behold, I stand at the door and knock. If any man hear my voice and open the door, I will come in to him and will sup with him and he with me. Cover your children, cover yourselves. Have your little devotions. There's a flyer that I used to see, and it says, those that pray together stay together. So I want to say, have your devotion with your children. In Proverbs, it says that we should train our children in the way that they should grow. When they get old, they will not depart. So I'm saying, cover your children. Love the gifts that God has given you. And let peace reign in your home. My name is Minister Moonlight. This is the last one from me. I love you guys, and there's nothing you can do about it. You're

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Enough love. Hear this one.

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Great things, great things he has done. Want to thank him for another day, for allowing us to live, to see another day. Thank him, Yahweh, for his grace, for his mercy. Holy Spirit, I just welcome your presence in the studio. For we need you more than we've ever needed you before. Welcome. Begin to flow through the airways. Yes, flow through the airways like you have never before. We thank you. We thank you. We thank you. We thank you.

hallelujah to the King of Kings. My Lord, I thank you. I say it every week, let everything that has breath, as you open your eyes, whether it's morning, afternoon, evening, or night, wherever you are, let's remember the breath that we breathe, that we should give him thanks for all that he has done. I am so grateful. I'm so grateful. So why don't you call a friend, text a friend, tweet a friend, and let them know Minister Moonlight is on. We're lifting up the name of Yeshua HaMashiach. Father, I thank you.

temple, and all the people came unto him, and he sat down and taught them. And the scribes and Pharisees brought unto him a woman taken in adultery. And when they had set her in the midst, they say unto him, Master, this woman was taken in adultery, in the very act. Now Moses in the law commanded us that such should be stoned. But what sayest thou? This they said, tempting him, that they might have to accuse him. But Jesus stooped down, and with his finger wrote on the ground, as though he heard them not. So when they continued asking him, he lifted up himself and said unto them, He that is without sin among you, let him first cast a stone at her. And again he stooped down and wrote on the ground. And they which heard it, being convicted by their own conscience, went out one by one, beginning at the eldest, even unto the last. And Jesus was left alone, and the woman standing in the midst. When Jesus had lifted up himself, and saw none but the woman, he said unto her, Woman, where are those thine accusers? Hath no man condemned thee? She said, No man, Lord. And Jesus said unto her, Neither do I condemn thee. Go and sin no more. Then spake Jesus again unto them, saying, I am the light of the world. He that followeth me shall not walk in darkness, but shall have the light of life. The Pharisees therefore said unto him, Thou bearest record of thyself, thy record is not true. Jesus answered and said unto them, Though I bear record of myself, yet my record is true. For I know whence I came and whither I go. But ye cannot tell whence I come and whither I go. Ye judge after the flesh. I judge no man. And yet if I judge, my judgment is true. For I am not alone, but I and the Father that sent me. It is also written in your law that the testimony of two men is true. I am one that bear witness of myself, and the Father that sent me beareth witness of me. Then said they unto him, Where is thy Father? Jesus answered, Ye neither know me nor my Father. If ye had known me, ye should have known my Father also. These words spake Jesus in the treasury as he taught in the temple, and no man laid hands on him, for his hour was not yet come. Then said Jesus again unto them, I go my way, and ye shall seek me, and shall die in your sins. Whither I go, ye cannot come. Then said the Jews, Will he kill himself, because he saith, Whither I go, ye cannot come? And he said unto them, Ye are from beneath, I am from above. Ye are of this world, I am not of this world. I said therefore unto you that ye shall die in your sins, for if ye believe not that I am he, ye shall die in your sins. Then said they unto him, Who art thou? And Jesus saith unto them, Even the same that I said unto you from the beginning. I have many things to say and to judge of you, but he that sent me is true, and I speak to the world those things which I have heard of him. They understood not that he spake to them of the Father. Then said Jesus unto them, When ye have lifted up the Son of Man, then shall ye know that I am he, and that I do nothing of myself. But as my Father hath taught me, I speak these things. And he that sent me is with me. The Father hath not left me alone, for I do always those things that please him. As he spake these words, many believed on him. Then said Jesus to those Jews which believed on him, If ye continue in my word, then are ye my disciples indeed, and ye shall know the truth, and the truth shall make you free. They answered him, We be Abraham's seed, and were never in bondage to any man. How sayest thou, ye shall be made free? Jesus answered them, Verily, verily, I say unto you, Whosoever committeth sin is the servant of sin, and the servant abideth not in the house forever, but the Son abideth forever. If the Son therefore shall make you free, ye shall be free indeed. I know that ye are Abraham's seed, but ye seek to kill me, because my word hath no place in you. I speak that which I have seen with my Father, and ye do that which ye have seen with your father. They answered and said unto him, Abraham is our father. Jesus saith unto them,
If ye were Abraham's children, ye would do the works of Abraham. But now ye seek to kill me. A man that hath told you the truth, which I have heard of God, this did not Abraham. Ye do the deeds of your father. Then said they to him, We be not born of fornication, we have one Father, even God. Jesus said unto them, If God were your Father, ye would love me. For I proceeded forth and came from God, neither came I of myself, but he sent me. Why do ye not understand my speech? Even because ye cannot hear my word. Ye are of your father the devil, and the lusts of your father ye will do. He was a murderer from the beginning, and abode not in the truth, because there is no truth in him. When he speaketh a lie, he speaketh of his own, for he is a liar and the father of it. And because I tell you the truth, ye believe me not. Which of you convinceth me of sin? And if I say the truth, why do ye not believe me? He that is of God heareth God's words. Ye therefore hear them not, because ye are not of God. Then answered the Jews and said unto him, Say we not well that thou art a Samaritan and hast a devil? Jesus answered, I have not a devil, but I honor my Father, and ye do dishonor me. And I seek not mine own glory. There is one that seeketh and judgeth. Verily, verily, I say unto you, if a man keep my saying, he shall never see death. Then said the Jews unto him, Now we know that thou hast a devil. Abraham is dead, and the prophets, and thou sayest, If a man keep my saying, he shall never taste of death. Art thou greater than our father Abraham, which is dead? And the prophets are dead. Whom makest thou thyself? Jesus answered, If I honor myself, my honor is nothing. It is my Father that honoreth me, of whom ye say that he is your God, yet ye have not known him. But I know him. And if I should say I know him not, I shall be a liar like unto you. But I know him and keep his saying. Your father Abraham rejoiced to see my day, and he saw it and was glad. Then said the Jews unto him, Thou art not yet 50 years old, and hast thou seen Abraham? Jesus said unto them, Verily, verily, I say unto you, before Abraham was, I am. Then took they up stones to cast at him, but Jesus hid himself and went out of the temple, going through the midst of them, and so passed by.

C.C. Wynah and the goodness of God. Jenny says, I want to dedicate this to you. I want to say pleasant good day, good morning, good afternoon, good evening, good night, wherever you are right now. If you're just opening your eyes, give Adonai, give him thanks for allowing you to live to see another day.

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How are you doing? If you've lost a loved one, want to say condolence going out to you. Sometimes we don't understand it. We really don't understand. And there are questions that we ask. Why? Why? Why? The Father in heaven, Yahweh, Yeshua, he knows what's best. Even though we're hurting and there's so much pain.

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It was nice talking to you yesterday. Ah, to God, my God. Ah, Yeshua HaMashiach. 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

Want to say if you had a birthday last week, happy birthday, and going out to Claude Stewart, who had a birthday on Saturday. Happy birthday, bro. Happy birthday, going out to you.

I know some people right now are moaning because they've lost a loved one, but this song is saying, one day, you that are grieving, it will turn into dancing, especially if you've seen your loved one suffering in pain. The Word of God said, absent from the body.

That was Jumping Fences by Positive and Kim Vera. I hope I said her last name right. That was a remix, Jumping Fences. And this is, what's his name again? Dietrich Haddon.

Do you know what I saw on Instagram? If you are living in the UK, England, and you're out on the streets witnessing or praying or giving out tracts, you will be arrested. They will lock you up for 2 years. The devil is a liar. Hallelujah by Fred Hammond.

Hallelujah is the highest praise. Let me share something with you. Before I forget, Denny Sten Stewart. I'm not sure if you're out of the hospital yet, but this song that's playing, I want to dedicate it to you, all right? And know that we as the family were praying for you, all right, Dennis? Oh, God is saying to you today, I am your helper. When you feel overwhelmed, my word in Psalms 121, 1 and 2 says, I lift up my eyes to the hills. From whence does my help come? My help comes from the Lord who made heaven and earth. When life feels like it's too much, look to Yahshua, not man, not brothers, not sisters, because family will let you down. I am your strength, your support, and your ever-present helper. You are never facing anything alone. I am right here with you.

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I want to dedicate this to a good friend of mine, DJ Dia. 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Better.

0: Bye.
1: Hallelujah.

You save me. The day that I heard that man in the nightclub asking me what would my answer be, what would I do if the Lord put in his appearance. Excuse me. And I know a lot of people said that, oh, they've been hearing that Jesus is coming back again, right, since they were little. But if you can't see the signs, or you cannot feel what is going on, it's like anything goes nowadays. I saw on Instagram, I think it was on Instagram, where you can't even trust your friends. This girl was pregnant, and her friends kept did a baby shower for her. They did a baby shower for her, and they ended up beating her up. Same friends that kept the baby shower. And she lost her baby. Her baby died. And they call themselves friends. Jesus help us. Then another thing I saw, I think it was on Facebook or YouTube, and it was so sad. Friends again. Friends. You cannot trust friends. You cannot trust people. This is the time. The scripture said, look up, for your redemption draweth nigh. I'll see if I can find it. I think it's Matthew 28 or 24. When you see these signs, earthquakes, when you see these things, rumors of wars, the scripture said it's not time, but look up, for his redemption draweth nigh. Jesus is knocking at somebody's heart door. Will you not let him in? If it's the first time you hear my voice, my name is Moonlight, Minister Moonlight. Welcome, you're right.

0: there, say boy Jason Man from Kingston, Jamaica. I say what? Yeah, man. Keep it locked up. You listen to DJ Moonlight playing. Yeah, man.
1: Hey, good people, what are you saying? This is Ian Green, and you're listening to DJ Moonlight. You know that she's better than good.
2: You know the song that I just finished playing? It was by Trinity57, and it says, "You've saved me, you gave me a second chance." And I was just thinking about the goodness of God, and even when I don't feel like it, I don't feel like praying, I don't feel like going to church, I don't feel like anything, I don't even, sometimes I doubt whether he exists or not, but he gave me, not like people that I've known, if I mess up, they cut me off, if I say something wrong, they cut me off, but you know, this man Christ, Yeshua, Amashiach, he's given me not only a second chance, but a third, a fourth, a fifth, a sixth. Ah, when everybody else has written Moonlight off, he gave me a six, seven, eight, nine, ten. He's never turned his back on me. What? All right. Want to say pleasant good morning. Good day. Good afternoon. Good evening. Good night. My name is Moonlight.

All those that are listening, J.A., Bishop Monroe, hey, how are you doing? How are you? Much love going out to you and your family, to your husband. That's Bishop Monroe all the way in Jamaica. All those in Canada, welcome. You all right?

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Absolutely love, love, love. 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

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Ah, praise him anyhow. I'm getting tongue twisted. I'm not drunk. I'm drunk in the Holy Spirit for praise. Praise is what moonlight do.

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This is the last one from the house.

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Read the book before you start judging somebody or just looking at them and you hate them. Why don't you

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So many times we've written people off just by the way they look, or you don't like the way they look. But if our Father in Heaven, Yeshua HaMashiach, was to write us off, what would we do? What would we do? Give people a chance. Let's just love. I know the Word of God says that man shall be lovers of themselves, but God, stop spewing bitterness and hatred and love. Show love. Give love. He saw the best in me when everybody else, if I said something wrong, they hate me. If I looked, if I went to the left, they hate me. If I went to the right, they hate me. But God, Yeshua HaMashiach, He sees the best in moonlight.

0: in me. Can I tell y'all one more time?
1: This is the original, and for the reggae lovers, right after this.

Sometimes it's a husband that sees the worst in his wife, and then he thinks the grass is greener on the other side, and then he goes and leaves the wife, and then ends up in a worse situation. Sometimes it's the husband. Sometimes it's the wife, thinking the grass is greener on the other side.

0: shall have a witness tonight. Can I ask y'all one question? The question is simply this: what did he see?
1: He saw the best.
0: I can't get no help up in here, because there are some folk in here that people have wrote you off, said you would never amount to anything, said that you would never end up being anywhere. But Myron, tell him one more time, what did he see?
1: He saw the best.
0: When mama said you would never be nothing, when aunties and uncles said that you would never amount to anything, when daddy didn't come home anymore, he didn't

0: chest this month.
1: What let me guess. You're thinking about going to therapy.
0: Breakthrough upon you and cause you to accomplish in 52 days what takes others 52 years to accomplish. But the Lord says, during this time, I'm also going to expose the assignment of the enemy. And the assignment of the enemy is bad reports. And the Lord says, it's not bad reports because you did something bad. It's bad reports because now you're doing something good. And your enemy, like Nehemiah, is trying to take you off the wall. And the word of the Lord is, do not come down from the wall to answer your enemies. For the Lord says, during this time, the enemy is going to try to pull you down to his level of insult, pull you down to his level of reproach, pull you down to his level of disappointment. But the Lord says this, I am about to take the enemy setup and turn it into an upset. During the time as Nehemiah was building the wall, Tobiah and Sanballat sent words against them, reports against them. And the Bible says they sent it four times and Nehemiah gave the same response. And the Lord says the enemy is working hard to weary down the saints in this new month. But the Lord says this, do not change your report. For the Lord says, if you will hold the same word and you will continue to say it is written and not I am feeling, the Lord says, watch as I begin to cause the very weariness that your enemy tried to put upon you. The Lord says, watch as I bring it back upon his own head. And the Spirit of God says, the enemy will try to send to you credible couriers of disappointment. Let me say it again. Credible couriers of disappointment. The Bible says the fifth time they sent a prophet to Nehemiah to prophesy to him. And Nehemiah stood his ground saying, I discerned that the Lord had not sent him. That means every credible voice speaking non-credible words against your destiny, God is going to give you the testimony that discernment is going to be the stability of your time. Father, right now in the name of Jesus, during this month, Lord, I pray, don't measure us by our reaction, measure us by our response. May you put in us the very words that cause us to respond to the intimidation of the enemy. And the Lord says this, I'm bringing you into a new month. And in a new month, the Lord says, I declare, I'm exposing the plan of the enemy before the enemy exposes you. And the Spirit of God says, I will declare, kill or be killed. Do not change your report. Do not come down from the wall. For the Lord says, the enemy.
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6: That was Tommy Arimi. Absolutely love that brother. I was feeling so discouraged and I listened to that. And it really just gave me, okay, God. Okay.

it's the first time that you hear my voice, I want to say welcome to Praise Without Limits. My name is Minister Moonlight. How are you guys doing? A pleasant good morning, pleasant good day, good afternoon, good evening, good night. Am I right?

You know, last night I was on YouTube last night. I think it was, yes, last night, and I saw this this song by Sister Prudence and Derek McFarlane. And it's called Take Out Your Bible. So I got in contact with Sister Prudence on Instagram and asked her if I could have this track. And just before I left the house, I says, let me check my email. Sister Prudence, thank you. Thank you for being so quick and sending me the track. I absolutely love it. Sister Prudence and Brother Derek, it's absolutely beautiful. Let me pull it back up from the top.

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Mr. God bless and Stitchy. I haven't heard anything about Stitchy in such a while. Ah, Jesus' name, so

over me. Ah, may God give his angels protection over you. 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Cover us. Psalms 91, he that dwelleth in the secret place of the Most High shall abide under the shadow of the Almighty. 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
1: Papa San. Only you, Father, should get the glory, the honor, and the praise. Want to say good day, and welcome to Praise Without Limits. My name is Moonlight, and all right.

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Claude Stewart, you all right? Valerie Goldson and her husband, John. How are you, Marcia? All the way in London, Watman girl, you all right?

My time is running out and I got this this morning. No, I didn't get it this morning, but I downloaded it. I downloaded it this morning. It says, all I need is love.

My time is running out, but I just want to say to remember the elderly, remember the nursing home, those that are incarcerated, can we pray for them? Yeah, I was talking to an elderly yesterday and I felt so sorry for her. And she was saying to me, right, that she doesn't have any children, but her brother has a brother and a sister. They have kids. And she says the only time that she hears from them is when she picks up the phone. And she was saying to me that the last time she spoke to her brother was Christmas. And, you know, it's 4 months, she was saying, and he hasn't ever picked up the phone. And she was like, I'm so fed up of it. And I'm just saying, you know, can we not be selfish? There are people out there that, you know, they're lonely. You know, they're really lonely. And if we could just reach out, you know, pick up the phone and just say, hi, you know, how are you doing? You know what I'm saying? People are very lonely. Not only the elderly, but you have people that's living by themselves, and they sometimes the phone doesn't ring, nobody calls. It just feels as if nobody cares, you know. But just reach out today, you know, and touch someone and just say hi. All right.

0: I think about your grace, and when I think about the blessing that you give me, I just got to give you praise. Sending my shout outs to DJ Moonlight. Blessings from Cleveland Smith, Trinidad and Tobago, and New York City. Bless you.
1: Fill me up. This is a medley by Second Chance. My time is practically gone, but I just want to, let me read this to you before I forget. And it's from Numbers. This is something I always used to pray over my son. Numbers 6, verse 24, 26 says, "The Lord bless thee and keep thee. The Lord make his face to shine upon thee and be gracious unto thee. The Lord lift up his countenance upon thee and give you peace." So I pray today that the peace of Almighty God will fill your heart, will fill your home. May he cover you. May he protect you. Gosh, Jesus. Fill your children up. Fill them up.

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This, I'm just going to let this play out. Yeah, I'm just going to let it play out. So much love going out to you. Second chance.

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Hey, why don't you call a friend, text a friend, tweet a friend, and let them know that you're listening to Minister Moonlight. How are you doing? This is the day that the Lord has made, and I will rejoice and be glad in it. Good day going out to you. Good morning, good afternoon, good evening, good night, wherever you are. Raise your hands with me and say, Father, thank you for allowing me to live to see another day. Because tomorrow, it's not promised to any of us. 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Let's say, Father, I thank you.

0: It's on the inside that I can't keep to myself. A holler stirring up
1: from the dead. Jay Mars, a praise on the inside. And that's what we should. Even the birds, the bees, the trees, when you see them waving, they're praising. Oh, Father, we give you thanks. We praise you. I welcome your presence in the studio right now, Father. Oh, thank you, thank you, thank you, thank you.

0: this, the children of God are manifest, and the children of the devil. Whosoever doeth not right, whosoever is right, and in him secure beloved
1: of. First John 3.
0: Behold what manner of love the Father hath bestowed upon us, that we should be called the sons of God. Therefore the world knoweth us not, because it knew him not. Beloved, now are we the sons of God, and it doth not yet appear what we shall be. But we know that when he shall appear, we shall be like him, for we shall see him as he is. And every man that hath this hope in him purifieth himself, even as he is pure. Whosoever committeth sin transgresseth also the law, for sin is the transgression of the law. And ye know that he was manifested to take away our sins, and in him is no sin. Whosoever abideth in him sinneth not. Whosoever sinneth hath not seen him, neither known him. Little children, let no man deceive you. He that doeth righteousness is righteous, even as he is righteous. He that committeth sin is of the devil, for the devil sinneth from the beginning. For this purpose the Son of God was manifested, that he might destroy the works of the devil. Whosoever is born of God doth not commit sin, for his seed remaineth in him, and he cannot sin, because he is born of God. In this the children of God are manifest, and the children of the devil. Whosoever doeth not righteousness is not of God, neither he that loveth not his brother. For this is the message that ye heard from the beginning, that we should love one another. Not as Cain, who was of that wicked one, and slew his brother. And wherefore slew he him? Because his own works were evil, and his brother's righteous. Marvel not, my brethren, if the world hate you. We know that we have passed from death unto life, because we love the brethren. He that loveth not his brother abideth in death. Whosoever hateth his brother is a murderer, and ye know that no murderer hath eternal life abiding in him. Hereby perceive we the love of God, because he laid down his life for us, and we ought to lay down our lives for the brethren. But whoso hath this world's good, and seeth his brother have need, and shutteth up his bowels of compassion from him, how dwelleth the love of God in him? My little children, let us not love in word, neither in tongue, but in deed and in truth. And hereby we know that we are of the truth, and shall assure our hearts before him. For if our heart condemn us, God is greater than our heart, and knoweth all things. Beloved, if our heart condemn us not, then have we confidence toward God. And whatsoever we ask, we receive of him, because we keep his commandments, and do those things that are pleasing in his sight. And this is his commandment, that we should believe on the name of his Son Jesus Christ, and love one another, as he gave us commandment. And he that keepeth his commandments dwelleth in him, and he in him. And hereby we know that he abideth in us, by the Spirit, which he hath given us.

Once again, want to say a pleasant good day, good morning, good afternoon, good evening, good night, going out to one and all. Welcome, welcome to Praise Without Limits. My name is Minister Moonlight. If it's the first time that you're hearing my voice, welcome. Why don't you call a friend, text a friend, tweet a friend. Let them know that you're listening to

Here is the reggae version of the same song, I Wish We've All Been Ready. And this is by Christopher Rye.

don't usually play reggae so early in my program, but it followed the song that I played. Don't Get Left Behind. This is Dietrich Haddon. Well done. My mum always said it would be an awful picture standing outside. There's a payday, and I say it every week. And if it's the first time that you're hearing my voice, I just want to say welcome, welcome, welcome. Jenny says, want to say a pleasant good day going out to you. How are you?

This is brand new from Dietrich Haddon, No Tears. Want to say pleasant good morning going out to a good friend of mine, Marcia Merritt. How are you doing all the way in London? Cousin Azel, how are you? And Alice, cousin Alice, how are you doing?

celebrate and praise. Want to say a pleasant good day going out to Siebert Donald. I didn't catch the name of the other guy as I was coming into the studio. Family members, to Claudette, to Cynthia, to Jennifer, to all the Bells, to Millicent. Forgive me if I've missed someone's name, but all to the Bell family. Want to say a pleasant good day going out to you.

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Or if you're on the settee, come on, shake a leg, shake, shake. 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

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I'll try and see if I can find that.

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How excellent is the name of Jesus. 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
2: 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Play it again. Yeah, man.

That was the Mission Mass Choir. How excellent. I'm telling you, that was just, I think it was all last week, I just kept playing it. How excellent. And this is something about the name Jesus. Why don't you call a friend, text a friend, tweet a friend. Let them know you're listening to Minister Moonlight.

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1: Do you know what happens after your funeral? In a few short hours, the crying will die down, and your family are going to start making arrangements to feed your relatives and your friends. Some of your relatives are going to be discussing current events as they eat in Shima, Chihuahua, and Sebi. And some people will call your family to tell them that they can't make it in person because of some emergency. Other people are going to start making travel arrangements to go back to their own homes because life is just too short. And someone in your family is going to start arguing that they contributed more financially than others did. Eventually, the crowd is going to go their separate ways. And every once in a while, your cell phone would ring from people that didn't realize that you had died. In a few days, your children will go back to work. Your employer will begin to search for your replacement. There will be new elections, new scandals, and the traffic on Great East Road will be the same. The Zambia national soccer team will play their games just as planned. In 6 months, your spouse will be watching a comedy on DSTV, and she'll start laughing. The first anniversary of your passing will be celebrated in a grand manner. You will be forgotten at an astonishing pace. Everyone's life will go back to normal. But in a blink of an eye, years are going to have gone by. There will be very few people left to remember you. Now tell me, if people will forget you so easily, then who are you living your life for? You spend your whole life worrying what people think about you. They don't, and they won't. Live your life for you.
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I just couldn't believe it. I absolutely love this. Listen to the words.

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If you have a birthday, I want to dedicate this to you.

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Please say hi to wifey for me. And Mystic Symbol, all the way in New Jersey, USA. Sugar, what's going on with you? How are you? And those in the JA, Bishop Monroe, Pastor Monroe, much love going out to you.

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His praise shall continually be in moonlight's mouth.

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Ah, hallelujah is the highest praise. I want to say to one and all, welcome to Praise Without Limits with your girl, Moonlight. Ah, Mr. Francis, how are you and Vanessa and family doing? Mr. Tony Kelly, what?

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That's the first time I'm playing that track. Ah, Praises What I Do by Artwork. You know Moonlight loves this. Dear, DJ Dear, welcome, girl.

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I was reading something yesterday. Let me try and find it and then read it to you. But praise your way. Learn to praise the Almighty Yahshua. In the good times. Father. 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

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This really spoke to my heart. When God breathes, dead things rise. You thought it was over, but then God breathed. Genesis 2:7 says, God breathed into Adam, and he became a living soul. In Ezekiel 37, God breathed into the dry bones, and they stirred up a mighty army. The breath of God doesn't just start life, it restores it. Ah, my gosh, can I read that again? The breath of God doesn't just start life, it restores it. There's a wind blowing again, and this time it's blowing in your direction. Whatever feels dead in your life, hope, prosperous relationship, health, talent, gifts, may the breath of God breathe life into you today. He's still breathing. Ah, he's still restoring. Ah, that really spoke to me when I read that yesterday. Praise is what I do. To all the silent listeners, to everyone, if it's the first time that you hear my voice, ah, my name is Moonlight. You all right?

Reggae lovers, not say nothing. He's worthy of it all. Yes, he is. Yes, he is. The breath of God doesn't just start life, it restores it. There's a wind blowing again. And this time it's blowing in your direction. Whatever it is that's dead in your life. Ah, my gosh. Whatever it is that's dead in your life. Hope, purpose, relationship, health, talent, gifts. May the breath of God breathe life into it today. He's still breathing. Jesus is still restoring.

0: well, me say DJ Moolah, DJ Moolah, DJ Moolah, and Sweet Harmony. Yeah, yeah. Go and big it up, DJ Moolight and Sweet Harmony. Spanner the tool of God and Sesso from Shekinah Sound, UK.
1: No, it's not. Oh my gosh. Those who know, know. This is Raisin. Clap your hands. Praise Without Limits with your girl.

Ah, yes, somebody send the praise up. Identify by positive. I think this is going to be the last soaker, I think. Let's see.

Don't forget the nursing homes. Don't forget the elderly. You know, those that are living by themselves. If you can't go and visit, just go and check up, call. You know, just to say I'm thinking about you. Sorry, yeah, just to say that I'm thinking about you. People are lonely. You know, sometimes the whole week, some people don't even get a phone call because it feels as if they're forgotten. Some people do have children and the children have forgotten about them. But one thing we have to realize is one day we're going to get to our parents' age. God willing. Some people do, some people don't. But I say all that to say is to remember the elderly. Remember to call, remember to pray. You know, if you can share a chicken or something, or, you know, a bottle of Lucozade, you know, just to say I'm thinking about you. And remember those that are incarcerated. Let's pray for them. Send them a letter, send them a card. Please remember your loved ones that's incarcerated, all right? Under the Sun by A.

0: When you know the strength of harmony, you rise above it all. Love liberation. Yo, you're listening to Christine Alicia on the Sweet Harmony Show with DJ Moonlight. Make sure you keep it locked. Make sure you keep it tuned every single time for the best in music.
1: I mean, that makes sense. That's where the mistake is coming from. If you're basing it all for that, then of course I won't make it in. There's a lifetime of evidence against me.
2: No, this isn't evidence against you. It's evidence that you were even saved to begin with.
3: This is the scariest video on the internet, and every Christian needs to watch this. I mean, seriously. My brother sent it to me, and I was like, oh my goodness. This is going to put the fear of God in a lot of people, because I believe a lot of people will get to the gates. They will get, you know, they will die and they'll be judged by the Lord, and they will not make it because they spent their whole life wanting nothing to do with him. They professed his name, but lived a life of wanting to do, of not wanting to do anything with him. Y'all take a clip. Y'all take a look at this right here.
2: Can you get me in? At the gate back there, God said, depart from me. And I couldn't believe it. But I know there's been some mistake. That's why I called you. I was baptized at 5. I think my dad's a pastor.
4: There's been no mistake. Your file. It doesn't look too good.
1: What's in there, my sins? No. Those shouldn't be in there. You forgave those, remember? I mean, that makes sense. That's where the mistake is coming from. If you're basing it off of that, then of course I won't make it in. There's a lifetime of evidence against me.
2: No, this isn't evidence against you. It's evidence that you were even saved to begin with. And there's nothing in here. Baptized at 5. And lived an entire life doing whatever you want. Partying, sex, gossip. This is the most we've talked your whole life. I'm supposed to bail you out now, right?
3: Oh my goodness. Baptized at 5. My dad is a pastor, but this guy lived his whole life wanting nothing to do with the Lord when it comes to how you live. You see, the Bible says here in 1 John chapter 3, verse 10, in this the children of God and the children of the devil are manifest. Whoever does not practice righteousness is not of God, nor is he who does not love his brother. So if you don't practice righteousness, you're not of God. So if you're practicing what isn't righteous, the Bible says you are of the devil. And the Bible makes it very clear who will not inherit the kingdom of God. Revelation chapter 21, verse 8. But the cowardly, unbelieving, abominable, murderers, sexually immoral, sorcerers, idolaters, and all liars shall have their part in the lake of fire, which burns with fire and brimstone, which is the second death. 1 Corinthians chapter 6, verse 9 through 10. Do you not know that the unrighteous will not inherit the kingdom of God? Do not be deceived. Neither fornicators, neither idolaters, neither adulterers, nor homosexuals, nor sodomites, nor thieves, nor covetous, nor drunkards, nor rivalers, nor extortioners will inherit the kingdom of God. The Bible makes it very clear that faith without works is dead. And we are called to do what? Glorify God in our bodies. You're a temple of the Holy Spirit who's within you. So glorify God in your body. So if you think that you're saved because you got baptized and you said a certain prayer, but you reject Jesus by how you live, you deny him by how you live, you will enter into the gates, You won't enter in, but you'll come before the Lord and you'll be judged, and he will tell you that you were never even saved. That you rejected him by how you live. There's a Bible verse for that. Let me pull it up. There's a Bible verse that talks about rejecting God by how you live. Let's pull this up. In right here in 1 Timothy, I mean Titus chapter 1 verse 16. Pull this up. Titus 1:16. It says here in Titus chapter 1 verse 16, they profess to know God, but in works they deny him, being abominable, disobedient, and disqualified for every good work. So if you think that you can profess Christ, but absolutely deny him by how you live, you're not saved. You're not a Christian. That's the truth. You're not a Christian. If you profess Christ and you claim you believe in your heart, but you live a life of denying him, you're not saved. You're not a Christian. I don't think any true Christian will go to hell. Because a true Christian will pick up the cross and deny himself, repent daily. But these people that believe once saved, always saved, in a sense of like, I can live however I want and make it into heaven, you will enter. You will stand before the Lord one day and he will say, depart from me, you worker of iniquity, you who practice lawlessness, depart from me. Because to be a worker of iniquity means that in your life, you dedicated your life to iniquity. You dedicated your life to sin. You dedicated your entire life to trample the Son of God underfoot. Hebrews chapter 10, verse 26 to 29. For if we sin willfully after we have received the knowledge of the truth, there no longer remains a sacrifice for sins. Let's hear that again. For if we sin willfully after we have received the knowledge of the truth, there no longer remains a sacrifice for sins, but a certain fearful expectation of judgment and fiery indignation, which will devour the adversaries. Anyone who has rejected Moses' law dies without mercy on the testimony of two or three witnesses. Of how much worse punishment do you suppose will he be thought worthy who has trampled the Son of God underfoot, counted the blood of the covenant by which he was sanctified a common thing, and insulted the Spirit of grace? No. Repent today, believe in the gospel, and be filled with the Holy Ghost. And if you claim you're filled, stop trampling on the Son of God underfoot.
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8: Kevin Danswell, bop, bop, bop. The voice that you was just listening to, his name is Abednego, and it was like a little skit. Someone died and he thought that because he got baptized when he was 5 years old, he was okay, and you know, he would enter into the kingdom of heaven. I say it all the time, there is a payday coming. Whether you accept the Lord Jesus Christ or not, there is a payday. Nobody's forcing you. Nobody's forcing you. It's a free gift, right? God died that we may have life and have life more abundantly. It's up to you. You know, if somebody give you a gift, it's up to you whether you want to take it or not. And it's the same with Jesus. He's not forcing you to serve him. It's a free will. So Revelations 3:20 says, behold, I stand at the door and knock. Ah, he's knocking at your heart door. Will you let him in?

Hallelujah. Press on. And this is by Nadine Michelle. Nadine Marshall and also Junior Dan. What is wrong with me, Junior Dan?

0: Hallelujah.
1: That was the late Junior Dan, and I want to say to all his family and his friends, he is gone, but he's not forgotten. Joan Fleming's Something About the Name.

you have, you can only call his name no matter what time, whether it's in the day, 2 o'clock, 3 o'clock, 4 o'clock in the morning. You cannot pick up the phone and call anyone at 2 o'clock unless their time zone is different. But this man, you can call him. You don't even have to get on your knees, sitting down, lying down. Just call his name. When you feel alone and you feel so lonely, you feel rejected, neglected. You're hurting because you've lost someone. There's something about his name. There's something about that name. Hallelujah.

Above All by Josh Keschler. If it's the first time you hear my voice, my name is Moonlight. Want to say welcome, welcome to Praise Without Limits.

My brother Denny Stenstewart, you've gone, but you're not forgotten. Really miss you, bro. Really and truly miss you. To all Denny Stenstewart's children. If I start naming, I'm going to get myself into trouble. But also to his brothers, Christopher Stewart, Claude Stewart. And to his sisters, Joan, Douglas, Valerie Golson, and Lola Green. We miss you, bro. 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

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Mommy loves you. And to my grandkids.

0: That was absolutely beautiful, sweet reggae. 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
1: He who dwells in the secret place.
0: You know, the word of God says in Psalms 91, he that dwelleth in the secret place of the Most High shall abide under the shadow of the Almighty. Oh God, we need you, Father. We

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You know, I was saying to someone yesterday that I miss my mother's hugs. I really miss her hugging me. She'll just call me, Moonlight, come here. And I go, yes, mummy. And she just hugged me. Sometimes I'm sitting down crying and she goes, don't cry. Don't cry. God's going to work it out. Ah, a mother. Mom, miss you so much.

Papa San, who love like this. 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I want to say may God bless you. May God cause his face to shine upon you. Remember, tomorrow's not promised to us. And the Lord Jesus Christ is knocking at your heart door. Will you let him in? There's no repentance in the grave. How many people want to live their life and do what they feel like, and then when they die, they think they're going to heaven? You must be born again. Remember the story with Nicodemus. He says, how can I be born? How can I be born? Do I have to go back into my mother's womb a second time? You must be born again. Just ask God to forgive you of your sins. I love you guys so much, and there's nothing you can do about it. This is Moonlight out of here.

Lord, I thank you for loving me the way you do. 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Even my ups and my downs, you're dear. Thank you for your loving kindness and your tender mercy. I love you, Jesus.

Hallelujah. Praise, glory, and honor. Oh, my Father, I welcome your presence in the studio. Flow through the airways. Holy Spirit, touch my lips. For we need you more than we've ever needed you before, mighty God. Ah, you are so holy, you are so righteous, and I thank you. Here to lift up your name, Psalms 100 says, make a joyful noise unto the Lord, all he land. Ah, we thank you. We lift your name on high. Ah, my Lord, my Savior, you who died to that moonlight, can have life and have life more abundantly. Ah, I lift my hands and I say, thank you. Thank you, Father. I do not want my lips to praise you and then my heart is so far from you. But today, Father, I pray that you would just draw your people closer to you. For you are mighty, you are holy, and you are righteous. Bless every song, every scripture. Oh, Father, please lift depression today. Oh, we rebuke the spirit of suicide. That person that is thinking of committing suicide because they think it's an easy way out. But you came that that person, Almighty God, may have life. My God, it's not your will that we perish, but you came so that we can have everlasting life. Oh, Father, Jesus. Ah, Jesus, you said call. I'm calling.

That was absolutely beautiful. That was the instrumental version of Todd Delaine, Mighty One. I want to say a pleasant good day, good morning, wherever you are. If it's afternoon, then I want to say good afternoon, good evening, good night. How are you? This is the day. This is the day that the Lord has made, and we will rejoice, rejoice, rejoice, and be glad, despite the circumstances that you're facing. Despite the circumstances that you are facing, He is real. Let's praise Him in the good times. Let's praise Him in the bad times.

Ah, I certainly can feel, my gosh, the presence of the Lord in the studio. Yes, hallelujah. Call a friend, text a friend, tweet a friend, and let them know you're listening to Minister Moonlight. Ah, praise without limits.

0: John 17.
1: These words spake Jesus, and lifted up his eyes to heaven, and said, Father, the hour is come. Glorify thy Son, that thy Son also may glorify thee, as thou hast given him power over all flesh, that he should give eternal life to as many as thou hast given him. And this is life eternal, that they might know thee, the only true God, and Jesus Christ whom thou hast sent. I have glorified thee on the earth. I have finished the work which thou gavest me to do. And now, O Father, glorify thou me with thine own self, with the glory which I had with thee before the world was. I have manifested thy name unto the men which thou gavest me out of the world. Thine they were, and thou gavest them me, and they have kept thy word. Now they have known that all things whatsoever thou hast given me are of thee. For I have given unto them the words which thou gavest me, and they have received them, and have known surely that I came out from thee. And they have believed that thou didst send me. I pray for them. I pray not for the world, but for them which thou hast given me, for they are thine. And all mine are thine, and thine are mine, and I am glorified in them. And now I am no more in the world, but these are in the world, and I come to thee. Holy Father, keep through thine own name those whom thou hast given me, that they may be one, as we are. While I was with them in the world, I kept them in thy name. Those that thou gavest me I have kept, and none of them is lost but the son of perdition, that the scripture might be fulfilled. And now come I to thee, and these things I speak in the world, that they might have my joy fulfilled in themselves. I have given them thy word, and the world hath hated them, because they are not of the world, even as I am not of the world. I pray not that thou shouldest take them out of the world, but that thou shouldest keep them from the evil. They are not of the world, even as I am not of the world. Sanctify them through thy truth. Thy word is truth. As thou hast sent me into the world, even so have I also sent them into the world. And for their sakes I sanctify myself, that they also might be sanctified through the truth. Neither pray I for these alone, but for them also which shall believe on me through their word, that they all may be one, as thou, Father, art in me, and I in thee, that they also may be one in us, that the world may believe that thou hast sent me. And the glory which thou gavest me I have given them, that they may be one, even as we are one, I in them, and thou in me, that they may be made perfect in one, and that the world may know that thou hast sent me, and hast loved them, as thou hast loved me. Father, I will that they also whom thou hast given me be with me where I am, that they may behold my glory which thou hast given me, for thou lovedst me before the foundation of the world. O righteous Father, the world hath not known thee, but I have known thee, and these have known that thou hast sent me. And I have declared unto them thy name, and will declare it, that the love wherewith thou hast loved me may be in them, and I in them.
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Despite all the bagger bagger and all the foolishness that's going on around you, I pray that you will feel the presence of Almighty God in His presence.

I don't know what you're feeling in your body, but I know in John 3, it says, "Beloved brethren, I wish above all things that thou mayest prosper and be in health, even as your soul prosper." So if you've got aches and pains right now all over your body, I just want to dedicate this to you. I'm healing, not moonlight. Ah, but that man that died, Yeshua, that died so that you can be healed today.

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3: Gospel Lighthouse, want to say a pleasant good day, good afternoon, good night, whatever the time is where you are. Gospel Lighthouse, hey, hey.

Mercy, crossroads mercy. And I know that each and every day that the Lord allows me to see a new day. I think it's Danny McLaughlin that sings. There's this song. What is it again? Mercy, mercy. Anyway, there's another song that says, great is your faithfulness, new mercies I see. And I think that's the same song that Danny McLaughlin and also CC One and so many other people, so many other artists has sing, you know, as sang this song. So I want to say a pleasant good day going out to you. Why don't you call a friend, text a friend, tweet a friend. If it's the first time that you're hearing my voice, I want to say welcome. My name is Minister Moonlight. Welcome, welcome, welcome.

Glory, glory in his name. Want to say pleasant good day, good afternoon, good night, good evening. Oh, I'm getting all mixed up. But I want to say a pleasant good day to Pastor Monroe, Bishop Monroe, all the way in JA. I love you so much, woman of God. Many blessings going out to you. I'll try to talk to you in the week, all right?

I have faith like fire, my goodness. I want to dedicate this to anyone that's lost a loved one who's grieving. Heaven heard my cry. This is going out to you.

Also want to say condolence to everyone that's lost a loved one. I know it's not easy, but you know, there's a scripture that says to be absent from the body, and if they were born again, then they are truly in the presence of Almighty God.

And I know whatever it is that you're facing today, whether you've lost a loved one, you're going through a divorce, you're having problems financially, you're sick in your body. I know that if you just call, that's what the Word of God says, that if we just call unto Him, Jeremiah 33:3, one of my favorite scriptures, right? It says, call unto me and I will answer. Not moonlight, not your mother, not your father, not your best friend, not even your husband sometimes. They can't fill that void. They can't meet that need. Only God. If you just call, He will answer.

Company by Positive. Want to say hey, hey. Welcome, welcome. If it's the first time that you're hearing my voice, my name is Minister Moonlight, DJ Moonlight. Welcome, welcome. All different kinds of gospel. Just to lift up the name of Yeshua HaMashiach. To lift up that man, Christ Jesus, because he's worthy. Hallelujah. He's worthy of all the praise. Why don't you call a friend, text a friend, tweet a friend, and let them know you have it locked. Oh, also I want to say to Junior James Parker, that's on Facebook, I want to say thank you. He said that he used to listen to me in when I was in the US. I want to say a pleasant good day going out to you, and thank you. Mystic Symbol, what? You all right?

Somebody say, Jesus, oh Jesus, you know that I love you.

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Hallelujah.

You know, I find it, what's the word? Shock. I'm shocked that I know we all go through betrayal and we go through hurt, etc. But I have to find the scripture. Let me find it for you and then read it to you. Where Peter, I think it was Peter, said to Jesus, how many times must I forgive my brother? When somebody hurts you, how many times must you forgive them? How many times do you think the Almighty God has forgiven Moonlight? That I'm going to be honest with you, there are days that I don't even want to pray. I don't even read my Bible. Sometimes for 3 days, I don't even read my word. And do you think God turns his back on me and said, you know what, Moonlight? You don't have time for me. I don't have time for you. Right? But I come to him as a little child and I'm saying, God, create in me a clean heart and renew a right mind and a right spirit and forgive Moonlight. And we find it hard to forgive. Tomorrow's not promised to any of us. And if you close your eyes with bitterness and resentment and anger in your heart, where do you think you're going to go? Not to heaven. The word of God's going to say, depart from me, yo. I don't know you. I don't know you. You have resentment in your heart. You have bitterness in your heart. You have anger in your heart. Sorry. I was taping that. So let's forgive. Let me find that scripture.

I found the scripture. Now, how many times are we supposed to forgive? When Peter asked Jesus how many times he should forgive his brother, up to 7 times, Jesus replied, I do not say to you 7 times, but 70 times 7, which symbolize limitless forgiveness, rather. Limitless forgiveness. Limitless forgiveness. Limitless forgiveness. And if you're praying and you're wondering why your answer is not answered, why your prayers are not answered, it's because check your heart and say, God, is there any bitterness? Is there any resentment? Is there any anger? Is there anything in me that's hindering my prayers? Or if you should put in your appearance right now, Father, will anything that is inside of my heart stop me from making it in?

If you had a birthday last week, happy belated. And if you have a birthday coming up this week, I want to say happy birthday going out to you. Let me find that birthday song just

0: It's your girl, The Flame, a.k.a. Lady Flame, and you're in tune to Minister Moonlight. Keep it locked right here. Don't change it.
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3: Happy birthday! If you had a birthday last week, want to say happy birthday, happy belated. And if you have a birthday this week, happy birthday. 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

Somebody say I testify. A little bit of house just for you. Until the top of the hour, then on with reggae lovers, not saying nothing.

Gospel Lighthouse, want to say welcome. Welcome to Praise Without Limits. To everyone that has it locked right now in the US. Especially those in New Jersey, New York. Hey, hey, hey, Canada. Rob Rose. Want to say a pleasant good day going out to you and wifey. This is going out to you.

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And before you pick up your phone, just say, Father, thank you for your grace and your mercy. Ah, Father, I thank you for allowing me to live to see another day. Not because of any good that I have done, but because of your grace. Thank you, Father. Thank you, Father.

Now, if you've been listening to me any time at all, you know that this track is my favourite. One of my favourite, I should say. I have learnt to praise him in the good times and in the bad times. Want to say to the Stewart family, may God bless you. 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And Faye.

Valerie Goldson, girl. Come on, get up, get up, get up. Up that city. Come on, come on. Want to say a pleasant, pleasant good day going out to Erin Stewart, to Micah Stewart. Ah, my nephews.

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1: Yo, Biggs. How you all look, Ozzy? I can't remember if I did share this with you when I was at auntie's, at your mum's. When I was at Parkhurst, I think I'm going to share it with you.
2: It's a testimony by Augustus Stewart when he was in prison. He's sharing his testimony.
1: When I was at Parkhurst, yeah, when I was doing my 12, I got diagnosed with a condition called myasthenia gravis, and it's identical to multiple sclerosis. Doctors didn't have a clue what it was at the time. Like it took them months. I was in hospital for months, and they're trying to figure out what it was. And when they told me what it was, yeah, they said that it affected one in every 100,000 people. So it's really rare. So the doctor says to me, like, yeah, it's gonna be peak for you. Not gonna be able to do sports, not gonna be able to walk properly.

0: people, and then they gave me all this medication. Yo, Biggs.
1: Sorry, I had to start that again. Don't know what happened. It just cut out.
0: I can't remember if I did share this with you when I was at Auntie's, at your mum's. When I was at Parkhurst, I think I may have shared it with you. Just remembered. But I'll share it with you again, though. Because testimonies are powerful. When I was at Parkhurst, yeah, when I was doing my 12, I got diagnosed with a condition called myasthenia gravis, and it's identical to multiple sclerosis. Doctors didn't have a clue what it was at the time. Like it took them months. I was in hospital for months, and they're trying to figure out what it was. And when they told me what it was, yeah, they said that it affected one in every 100,000 people. So it's really rare. So the doctor says to me, like, yeah, it's going to be peak for you. Not going to be able to do sports. Not going to be able to walk properly. Everything that I loved, they're just like, every question that I asked them, what I'm able to do, it's like, nah. When I do basketball again, nah. And like, I had man written off like man was a cripple. And then they gave me all this medication, like bags and bags of medication, yeah, and steroids as well. And I remember one day I was in my cell. And let me just keep it 100, bro. I was raw feeling like, nah, my life's done. Like, man's done. And I read Hebrews 11, which speaks about faith. It speaks about all the great patriarchs of people in the Bible that had faith. You got to understand something, Cozzy. Faith is the currency of heaven. Faith is the currency that moves God. It moves God in any situation. Scripture talks about if you have faith as small as a mustard seed, you can say to this mountain, be moved, and it will go. Faith is the currency of heaven. I bless your name, Jesus. So when I read that, yeah, it's like this piece of faith got up on me. And I took all my tablets and I held them in my hand. And I says to God, God, I'm taking a step of faith here. And I threw them all down the toilet. And I said to God, the next time I go to the hospital, don't let them find any signs of it. Don't let them find any trace of this disease in my body. So months later, go back to the hospital and the doctor says to me, how are you getting on your medication? I says, I ain't been taking my medication. I'm fine. I'm good. And the doctor's looking at me like I'm a madman. And I says to him, yo, listen, I'm good, man. I'm good. Yeah, my father's healed me. And he's like, who's your father? What hospital does he work at? I'm like, nah, I'm not talking like no natural man. I'm talking about my father in heaven. And he's like, Mr. Stewart, you don't understand how serious this is. And I says to him, listen, do your checks. When you do your checks, you're not going to find any signs of this disease or condition in my body. My man's doing his checks now. When he looks, yeah, my man's looking puzzled. He goes away and gets the next doctor, comes back. He's doing his checks and he's looking puzzled. And I'm starting to smile now because I know they can't find nothing. They got every doctor you can think of. And then they went to go and got the most specialist neurologist in the entire Southampton General Hospital. He comes. And he's like, oh, what's going on, Mr. Stewart? Like, why are you not taking medication? And I said to him, there's no signs. I said to him, like, I know that the condition, I don't have it anymore. And he goes, these things don't go away. So I says, well, your other doctors have done some checks. And I know that they haven't found anything, by the way, that they're looking on their face. So you do your check as well, and you'll find that it's not in my body. Anyway, he does his checks. And my man stood there in front of me and he's scratching his head. He's like, this don't make no sense. I can't understand it. And he says, I told you. And he goes, Mr. Stewart, I can only say like this is a miracle. Because like these conditions, these diseases, they don't go away. They remain for the rest of your life. And they released me from the hospital. It's in my medical records. Now, before anybody says anything like, oh, I'm not telling you to get any medication or not to go through any medication, I'm not telling you to do that. Yeah. So please, nobody, don't mix up any of my words or try and say that I'm trying to send any subliminal messages. I'm not saying that to Chris. But that was the faith that I had in my situation. So what I'm saying to you, Biggs, is God can heal you. I know it because he done it for me. I was supposed to be a cripple done right now. Yeah, I was supposed to be a cripple. I was supposed to be on medication for the rest of my life, including steroids. And I don't take no medication again. So family, listen to me, good King. Right. In the Bible, there's a man by the name of Blind Bartimaeus. Yeah. He was blind for years and he hears that Jesus is about. You've seen along with all the rest of the kids, all the grandkids, how Granny used to pray. She used to get up early in the morning and read her Bible. She used to call on the name of Jesus. Fam, in this moment, in this time, where you're at right now, call on the Father. Call on the Father and ask him to show you what level of faith do you need to have so that he will move on your behalf. I know that the family is praying for you. I know Uncle Chris is praying for you. I know your mum's praying for you. I know Taj is praying for you. I know Katie's praying for you. The family's praying for you. We have got your back. You're not standing in this alone. But there's a thing that you're going to have to do. You're going to have to call on the Father for yourself. This is the moment in time where you're going to know how real God is. You're going to know in this moment. If there's a God in heaven, he's going to show you. But you're going to have to call on him. You're going to have to do that. Yeah? We love you, brother. We love you, King. We love you. Yeah? You stand strong. You stand strong. You're not going nowhere. Yeah? Peace.
1: Let me share this scripture with you. That was Apostle Augustus Stewart when he was doing time in prison. He found out that they said he had multiple sclerosis. Well, I kind of was saying, let me not embarrass myself. But let me just share this scripture with you. Ephesians 3:20, it says, now unto him that is able to do exceedingly, not moonlight, not your mom, your dad, but now unto him, the Lord Jesus Christ, Yeshua. Yeah, now unto him that is able to do exceedingly abundantly above all we could ask or think, according to his power that worketh in us. Now unto him, that's what the word of God said. I don't know what it is that you need. But just like how Apostle Augustus was sick and he cried out to God, whatever your need is, whatever your circumstances is, call. And if you said, well, Moonlight, I've called, I've been calling, keep calling. That's all I can say to you is keep calling. Keep calling the heavenly shepherd. Psalms 23 says, the Lord is my shepherd, I shall not want. Read the scriptures back to him and say, Father, this is what you said in your word. Heaven and earth will pass away, but your words cannot and will not fall to the ground. I can give you testimonies on top of testimonies. Ah, oh, God is real. The Lord Jesus Christ, he is real.

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1: When you know the strength of harmony, you rise above it all. Love liberation. Yo, you're listening to Christine Alicia on the Sweet Harmony Show with DJ Moonlight. 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One love.
2: Oh goodness me, I love that jingle and I forgot that it had Sweet Harmony on it. It's Praise Without Limits. Want to say welcome if it's the first time that you're hearing my voice. My name is Minister Moonlight. How are you doing? How are you? Why don't you call a friend, text a friend, tweet a friend and let them know that you're listening to Praise Without Limits. Showing God now, and showing God now, and Jonathan. Jonathan Taylor, excuse me.

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1: LaToya. Yes, LaToya HD. Always on my mind. And this is going out to anyone that's lost a loved one and you're still grieving. They've gone, but they're not forgotten. Denniston Stewart has gone, but he's not forgotten. Norma has gone, but she's not forgotten. Auntie Yvonne's gone, she's not forgotten. Uncle Noel, the Douglases, they've gone. I don't know the name of your loved one, but if you're grieving at this moment, I just want to say condolence. Condolence once again. It's never hard to say goodbye. But as I said earlier, absent from the body, if they are born again Christians, if they have died in Christ, there's no repentance in the grave. So I want to say condolence going out to you.

I absolutely love that. That was Always On My Mind by LaToya HD. Can I just share this with you? One thing I ask of the Lord, that is what I seek, that I may dwell in the house of the Lord all the days of my life and gaze upon the beauty of the Lord, to seek Him in His temple. This is Elder Henry.

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Robert, Hiding Place. 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

for them. Let's not be selfish. 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I remember when Augustus was younger, my son, and there was an old lady next door to us, and I used to say to him, go play some games with her. I'd give him a board game or some cards. And I said to him, if she doesn't want to play any of the games, just sit with her. And he was like, oh, Mom, please. And I'm like, go and sit with her, you know, just to keep her company, because she had a son, but he never visited her. So I'm asking you, please, remember the elderly. Remember those that are incarcerated. Okay, please. Whatever it is that they've done, right, forgive. I know it hurts. Forgive. Because Jesus Christ has forgiven them if they ask for forgiveness. I think it's in Peter. No, I'm not sure if it's Peter or Colossians. One of them. It says that it's if you confess your sins, that he is faithful and just to forgive us and to cleanse us from all unrighteousness. So let's forgive, all right?

0: Majesty.
1: My time is, I shouldn't say running out, it's practically just gone. So this is Peter Spence, Jesus Loves Me. I want to say to everyone that had it locked, I want to say thank you, especially those in the US, those in Canada, those that are in Birmingham, UK, wherever, Scotland, Wales, wherever you are, I want to say thank you. And may God bless you, may He cause His face to shine upon you. And remember, tomorrow's not promised to any of us. Oh, I didn't tell you that somebody in America said that the world was coming to an end. Was it today? The 23rd. They said that the world was coming to an end, that the rapture was going to come. But the word of God says no one knows the day or the hour. So be careful of false prophets. Be careful how people speak into your life. Pray and seek God for yourself. This is Peter Spence. God willing, you can catch me next week. I do have one more track after

Jesus loves you. Moonlight loves you, but God loves you more. So keep it locked. Keep your eyes upon the ills from whence cometh your help. Your help cometh from the Lord. And love.

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Big up Moonlight from Lighty in Birmingham, UK. 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Enough love. Hear this one.

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Hallelujah. Ah, what a day to lift up the name of Yahshua HaMashiach. Ah, Father, thank you. Ah, Holy Spirit, I welcome your presence in the studio. Flow through the airways and begin to move, meet the needs of your children. Lift their spirits, speak to their hearts, let them know, Almighty, you who created the heaven and the earth, you do hear and you do answer prayers. Holy Spirit, without you, Father, we can do nothing, we have nothing, we are nothing. Oh, Spirit of the living God, I'm asking you today to fall afresh. Fall afresh, fall afresh. We need you in the name that is above all other name. Ah, Adonai, Yahshua, my Lord, my Savior, Jesus Christ. Ah, you are our shepherd and you said that we shall not want. Today, Father, show yourself strong, show yourself mighty. We need you. The world, some people's lives are in chaos. But you promised to be a shepherd. Ah, heaven and earth will pass away, Father, but your words cannot, will not fall to the ground. So today we need a miracle. We need a miracle, Almighty. In the name of Jesus, amen.

want to say a pleasant good day going out to one and all. Good morning, good afternoon, good evening, good night. How are you doing in this beautiful, beautiful day? Psalms 100 said, let everything that has breath, I say it every week, and I'm saying it again, praise ye the Lord. Let's make a joyful noise unto the Lord. Thank you, Father. Why don't you call a friend, text a friend, tweet a friend? Let them know that you've got it luck. To Minister Moonlight, TJ Moonlight. Come on now. Get involved with the sharing ministry and all those that are on Facebook that has it locked right now. Cannot see your names, please forgive me. My laptop's on the other side of the room. But I want to say good day going out to you. What an awesome God we serve.

I want to dedicate this to all the mothers and the fathers in Zion, to all those that are in the nursing home, Sister Reese, Sister Eunice Forrester. This is going out to you, to everyone that has it locked right now and you're up in your age. This is going out to you. You've come too far, my Lord, my Lord.

I want to dedicate this to anyone. I want to dedicate this to anyone that's grieving. Cecil Morrison family, he'll be laid to rest this week. If you've lost a loved one, this is going out to you. It's hard to trust God when you're hurting, when you're in pain. But I'm saying just trust God. This song has brought, I think it was when my father died. My sister Valerie sent it to me. So I want to say a pleasant good morning going out to all my family members. Valerie Goldson, Jonathan Johnson, Christopher Stewart, Nathan, Trey, Claude. I want to say a pleasant good day going out to all my family, my nephews, my niece, to my friends. Genesis, Wapnyarite,

0: citizen. 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I want to talk to you for a second. And just let you know. That situation is too big for you.
1: Yeah, yeah.
0: You can't handle that. You know what you need to do? You need to turn it over to the Lord right now. Wait a minute. 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

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What a day, what a day to praise your name. Why don't you call a friend? Text a friend, tweet a friend. And come and join in with the worship. Want to say a pleasant good day going out to one and all. Good morning, good morning. Good afternoon.

Let's remember to pray for those that are in Dubai, that is stuck in Dubai. Rumors of wars all over the world. Let's forget about ourselves and let's concentrate and let's hold up someone else, your neighbor. Those, like I said, in Dubai, those that are in India, those that are in Jamaica.

Trinidad, Barbados, wherever they are right now, whatever it is that they're going through, let's remember to pray. Make a way out of no way. Those that are in certain places and there are wars and they're stuck and trying to get out, we pray today that God would open a door. Open a door, Father. You said that when we hear of wars and rumors of wars, we must look up, because the end is not yet. But I know that our redemption draweth nigh.

I am the true vine, and my Father is the husbandman. Every branch in me that beareth not fruit he taketh away, and every branch that beareth fruit he purgeth it, that it may bring forth more fruit. Now ye are clean through the word which I have spoken unto you. Abide in me, and I in you. As the branch cannot bear fruit of itself, except it abide in the vine, no more can ye, except ye abide in me. I am the vine, ye are the branches. He that abideth in me, and I in him, the same bringeth forth much fruit, for without me ye can do nothing. If a man abide not in me, he is cast forth as a branch, and is withered, and men gather them, and cast them into the fire, and they are burned. If ye abide in me, and my words abide in you, ye shall ask what ye will, and it shall be done unto you. Herein is my Father glorified, that ye bear much fruit. So shall ye be my disciples. As the Father hath loved me, so have I loved you. Continue ye in my love. If ye keep my commandments, ye shall abide in my love, even as I have kept my Father's commandments, and abide in his love. These things have I spoken unto you, that my joy might remain in you, and that your joy might be full. This is my commandment, that ye love one another, as I have loved you. Greater love hath no man than this, that a man lay down his life for his friends. Ye are my friends, if ye do whatsoever I command you. Henceforth I call you not servants, for the servant knoweth not what his Lord doeth. But I have called you friends, for all things that I have heard of my Father I have made known unto you. Ye have not chosen me, but I have chosen you, and ordained you, that ye should go and bring forth fruit, and that your fruit should remain, that whatsoever ye shall ask of the Father in my name, he may give it you. These things I command you, that ye love one another. If the world hate you, ye know that it hated me before it hated you. If ye were of the world would love his own. But because ye are not of the world, but I have chosen you out of the world, therefore the world hateth you. Remember the word that I said unto you, the servant is not greater than his Lord. If they have persecuted me, they will also persecute you. If they have kept my saying, they will keep yours also. But all these things will they do unto you for my name's sake, because they know not him that sent me. If I had not come and spoken unto them, they had not had sin, but now they have no cloak for their sin. He that hateth me hateth my Father also. If I had not done among them the works which none other man did, they had not had sin. But now have they both seen and hated both me and my Father. But this cometh to pass, that the word might be fulfilled that is written in their law, they hated me without a cause. But when the Comforter is come, whom I will send unto you from the Father, even the Spirit of truth, which proceedeth from the Father, he shall testify of me. And ye also shall bear witness, because ye have been with me from the beginning.

They call Royal Priesthood. When I was living in America, I did an interview with them while I was on Mix. I'm telling you, that was one of the best interviews that I did with these guys. Oh my gosh. So this is Royal Priesthood.

0: Kadada.
1: Randall Positive.

You know how I do it every week, a little bit of this and a little bit of that. Why don't you call a friend, text a friend, tweet a friend, hey, and let them know you have it luck. If it's the first time that you hear my voice, my name is Minister Moonlight, DJ Moonlight. Wham! You all right?

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This is my auntie-in-law, my husband's auntie, so I call her Auntie Margaret. It is so good to hear from you, girl. Thanks for calling. Many blessings going out to you and your husband.

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I give God thanks for his blessings, his mercy towards me. Want to say pleasant, good day going out to you once again. If it's the first time that you're hearing my voice, my name is Minister Moonlight. Ah, DJ Moonlight. And all right.

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Ah, my Heavenly Father. Thank you, thank you, thank you. Jehovah Jireh, Philippians 4:19 says, my God, hey, will supply all of your need according to his riches in glory.

0: The castle they broke me down, flat pon me back. 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Big up DJ Moonlight. Yeah man, for Jesus Christ everything is alright. 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
1: Henry so blessed.
2: I want to dedicate this to a good friend of mine, DJ Dia. This is going out to you, girl. This is going out to you. Much love. You're blessed.

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Only you, Father. Only you can comfort the hearts of your children. Only you can give peace in the midst of the storm. Only you. Only you. Ah, when I don't know what to do and I don't know where to go, only you can bring comfort. When I'm being rejected and neglected, you said in your word that you'll never leave moonlight. Ah, and you'll never forsake me. Only you, Father. Only. My gosh. Fight my battles for me. Yeah. Oh, yes. Only you, Daddy Jesus. Only. Hey.

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Jimmy said he had something to do with cancer.

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This track is called Come to Jesus, and in Revelations 3:20 it says, "Behold, I stand at the door and knock." Not the physical door, but your heart door. I want to say to someone today, will you let him in? Tomorrow's not promised to any of us. My goodness, young, old. Young, old, middle age. Nobody knows. But the most important thing.

You know, have you ever been in a situation or situations where someone did something, someone said something, and you just want to, you know, you just want to blast them? Exodus 14:14 says, "The Lord shall fight for you, and he shall hold, and he shall hold your peace." You know, sometimes when you go and fight, you end up losing a battle. But when Yahweh, Adonai, Jehovah Gibor, hey, when he fights your battle for you, you know that you win. And this is what this track is called, Battle.

seen a demon fighting another demon from Genesis to Revelation, but I've seen preachers fighting preachers. I've seen choir directors fighting choir directors. I've seen saints fighting saints, because the enemy wants to distract you from the real fight. Your real fight is not with your brother and sister. Your real fight is with the principalities and the powers.

Steve America representing for Moonlight, and I'm saying to you, do not touch that dial. Hallelujah. Hallelujah.

Want to say a pleasant good day going out to all the nursing homes. Anyone that's on Facebook that has it locked right now, whopping, all right. To all the elderly, please, I'm begging you, I say it every week. Remember those, the elderly. If you can't go and visit, then give them a call, please. I told you a couple of weeks ago, somebody, my neighbour, it's just somebody that I, that you see every now and then. Really, really nice guy. He was dead in his house till his body decayed. It was smelling and nobody knew. So I'm asking you, please, check up on, you know, someone that lives by themselves. Give them a call. You know, the Bible tells us that man shall be lovers of themselves, and it's like me, myself, and I. But please, I'm asking you, just reach out and touch somebody today with a phone call, just to make sure they're okay. I want to say to those that are incarcerated, Yeshua loves you with an everlasting love. There's hope. There's hope behind those bars.

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Please say hi to your wifey for me, Shelly Thunder. 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

0: Just a word, just a word to my father, yes. Yeah, man, you're listening to DJ Moonlight. Ryan Marks said that. Israel.
1: I mean, I just decided to casually stroll on Threads, and I came across a post, and this post was basically asking, like, hey, guys, let's be real. Does prayer, like, really work? Like, if so, tell me your story kind of thing. Like, tell me if prayer really worked for you. And y'all, when I tell you, this opened a can of worms for me, because in that moment, like, it just brought me to one of the most pivotal, groundbreaking, craziest moments in my life. And basically what I replied was, I said, when my husband passed away, and he passed away in a car crash. My husband passed away in a car crash. I had just got the news. The police were at my house. I was hysterically, uncontrollably, inconsolably crying my eyes out, screaming, calling anyone I could. And I called his mom. And his mom, verbatim, word for word, as God is my witness, said, "Ugh, you pray too much. You pray too much. It was supposed to be you. You pray too much. We have been taking your pictures to witch doctors and covens, but you pray too much." That's what my husband's mother said to me in reaction to me telling her that her son had just passed in a car accident. That was the first words. Not, oh no, oh my God, I'm screaming, crying, nothing like that. Ugh, you pray too much. It was supposed to be you. You pray too much. When I tell you guys I cannot make this up, I cannot make this up. I literally have my family that was there that witnessed it. I have my sister's friend that was there that witnessed it. I cannot make this up. I later found out everything started unraveling because he passed away. Now I have access to his phone. Now I have access to everything, right? I later found out that basically the whole MO of my husband marrying me was not only to destroy me and kill me, of course, but to make me more of a single mom than I already was. So his family felt like he married down because he married a single mother. At the time, I had one kid, an 8-year-old, and he had none. And they felt like a bachelor like him and a man that didn't have kids, how dare he marry a woman, a peasant who had a kid? And so his whole MO was to use me for citizenship, cripple me by making me an even bigger single mom, like by me saying that, I mean like with more kids, because at the time I only had one kid and I was a single mom, so I wasn't really bogged down or anything like that. So his goal was to kind of bog me down with kids, leave me for dead, and get his citizenship. That was their whole MO. Leading up to my husband's death, because I pray so much, thank you, I literally could feel the spirit of death. I'm so not joking. And if I find the text messages, I will insert it. I literally could feel the spirit of death. My family could feel it. All of us could feel it. So we started praying. We started anointing, like, the house, the cars. We started anointing our children. We started everything. Everything. Like, we could feel it. We literally could feel it. But we didn't know where it was coming from or who it was for, or if it was just an attack, if it was warfare, whatever the case may be. My family could feel it. The day before my husband passed, we got in a huge argument. And the reason why we got in an argument was because I kept having a feeling that something bad was going to happen. So my natural instinct as a wife was to try to safeguard my home and protect it by praying, by fasting, by reading the Bible, and then also preventative. So for instance, I was telling him, I was like, let's stay home. Let's stay home. Don't go out. Let's stay home. And I felt the urge so strongly to try to make him stay home, to the point where, and I know I'm wrong for this, I took his keys. This was about a couple days before he passed. I took his keys and his wallet and hid it because that's how strongly I felt like something bad was gonna happen. Finally, after arguing and stuff like that, now let's fast forward to the day before he passed. He came home like 3, 4 o'clock in the morning, pissy drunk, like just gone. I literally told him, I was like, "Why do you keep doing this? You're married." I'm so sorry. He did not come home 3 a.m. He came home
0: Please
1: 6
0: forgive me for the language. She's sharing her testimony. But the reason why I even shared it is sometimes you wonder, you're praying and you feel as if God's not hearing, you feel as if God's not answering your prayer. At the beginning of this, she said that the mother-in-law said to her she prays too much. You don't have to, I mean, if you see this woman, she's absolutely beautiful, beautiful woman, beautiful. She's very pretty. And to think that because her son married a single parent, she didn't want her son marrying a single parent. You know, people can just hate you for no reason. And I say all that to say, one, prayer works. Two, cover yourself. You don't know who's praying against you. You don't know who hate you for no reason at all. When I say no reason, Psalms 91, he that dwelleth in the secret place of the Most High. Let me get my phone and read it to you. Oops. Sorry, I just dropped my phone. Let me play this while I'm looking for the scripture.

Okay, I found it. Psalms 91 says, he that dwelleth in the secret place of the Most High shall abide under the shadow of the Almighty. I will say of the Lord, he is my refuge, my fortress, my God, in him will I trust. Surely he shall deliver thee from the snares of the fowler and from the noisome pestilence. He shall cover thee with his feathers, and under his wings, shalt thou trust. His truth shall be thy shield and buckler. Thou shalt not be afraid of the terror by night, nor for the arrow that flieth by day, nor for the pestilence that walk in darkness, nor for the destruction that waste at noonday. 1,000 shall fall at thy side, and 10,000 at thy right hand, but it shall not come nigh thee. Only with thine eyes shalt thou behold and see the reward of the wicked, because thou hast made the Lord, which is my refuge, even the Most High, thy habitation. There shall no evil befall thee, neither shall any plague come near thy dwelling. For he shall give his angels charge over thee, to keep thee in thy way, keep thee in all thy ways. Thy shall bear thee up in thy hands, lest thou dash thy foot against a stone. Thou shalt tread upon a lion and adder. The young lion and the dragon shall thou trample under feet, because he has set his love upon me. Therefore, I will deliver him. I will set him on high, because he had known my name. He shall call upon me, and I will answer him. I will be with him in trouble. I will deliver him and honor him. With long life will I satisfy him and show him my salvation. You know, sometimes you don't even have to do anything for people to just hate you. Hate you for no reason. They know nothing about you. They just look at you and they hate you. But I read Psalms 91 to say, cover yourself. There's other scriptures in there. There's other scriptures that you can use to pray over yourself, over your family. You know, don't leave your house uncovered. Don't leave your house uncovered. For we wrestle not against flesh and blood, but against principalities. And for a mother-in-law to be praying because she didn't want her son to marry this woman, pray and took her pictures, whatever she did. This, it's, you talk about wickedness. There's another scripture that says the hearts of man is desperately wicked. And if that's not wickedness, I don't know what is.

Here's another translation of Psalms 91. Right, it's the TPT translation. It says, "He will rescue you He will rescue you from every hidden traps the enemy, and he will protect you from false accusations and any deadly curse." That's Psalms 91 verse 3 from a different version.

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Steven Stuttard, Judah Lyon. I want to say hey, if it's the first time that you're hearing my voice, I want to say welcome to Praise Without Limits. Should I say Praise Without Limits / Sweet Harmony? Oh, good day going out to one and all. I hope all is well with you. Just trust in the Lord with all your heart. This is going out to all those that are grieving. I'm going to play the next couple of tracks. If you're grieving, it's going to be going out to you, yes.

Hallelujah. I just want you to know, if it had not been for the name of Jesus, Joan Fleming wouldn't be here.

Joan Fleming, Something About the Name Jesus. You're listening to Moonlight. If you're just tuning in, you're lit. Want to say thank you anyway. Thank you, thank you, thank you. Really do appreciate it.

share this one. Papa San is playing. I'll put it back. And it says, rumors can make you dislike innocent people. Don't judge people off what others are saying about them. Be wise. Get to know them for yourself. Then form your opinion. The one talking to you may be the one who needs to stay away from.

0: My time has run out. I have to play this last one by Shirt.
1: What is it?
0: Absolutely love this. When I got it, I was like, yeah, man. Okay, God willing, you can catch me next week. God willing, God willing, God willing. My name is Minister Moonlight. Stay.

0: This is Dennis Lloyd, and you're locked into the one and only DJ Moonlight. Don't touch that dial.
1: Larry Kingdom, I tell them, Moonlight the devil can't stop this. What you say? Moonlight the devil can't stop this. No way. Moonlight the devil can't stop this. You are go hard for God with godly lyrics. Big gospel on them, cause the gospel turn up loud. Hey.

Father, I lift your name on high, because there is none in the heaven and the earth that is like unto you. I welcome your presence into the studio. Ah, touch my lips, Holy Spirit. Good morning. Good day. Good afternoon. Good evening. Why don't you call a friend, text a friend, tweet a friend, and let them know that you've got it locked to Praise Without Limits. And my name is Minister Moonlight.

In you, Father, do we put our trust this day. I just want to say thank you for another day. I just want to say thank you for your grace, for your mercy. Thank you, Father. Yeshua HaMashiach, I thank you. We need you more than we've ever needed you before. I pray that you move through the airways and that you will move into the homes, into the cars, into wherever the listeners are listening. You know their needs. And you did say in your word that if we call, you will answer. So right now, Father, move. Make a way out of no way. Supply every need. I'm calling you because you said call in Jeremiah 33:3. Oh, Father God, your words cannot and will not fall to the ground. So, Father God, do something for your children. What is impossible with your children is possible with you. Oh, my Father, my God, have mercy upon us. Help us. So many people are discouraged because they've been praying for years, months, weeks, and still no answer. It feels as if the heaven is brass. But Father God, if I can just have somebody that would agree with me this day and say, Father, let your kingdom come today, let your will be done on earth as it is in heaven, Father. Remember those that are sick, I pray. John 3 said, Beloved brethren, I wish above all things that thou mayest prosper and be in health, even as thy soul prosper. And I know that you're still in the healing business. So, Father, whatever the sickness is, whatever it is that your children are going through, Father, today, I'm asking you for mercy. Today, I'm asking you for a miracle. Oh, Father, today, let your name be lifted up. Let your children testify of your glory, of your healing. Remember the children worldwide. They are suffering. Parents are leaving their children in the car. Lord my God, even going on vacation, going on holiday and leaving their children at home by themselves. Your word said, suffer the little children to come unto you, for such is the kingdom of heaven. So Father, have mercy upon our children. Have mercy. See the tears of the little ones. Give your angels charge. Allow them to dwell in the secret place of the Most High. Remember those in the nursing home, Almighty God, that have been forgotten. Even those that are at home, Almighty God. Nobody calls, nobody cares, but I know that you care. For you promise that you'll never leave us or you'll never forsake us. So right now, Father, bring comfort. Do something, Lord my God, that we cannot do for ourselves, because we have asked this in the name that is above all other name, the name of Jesus. Amen.

0: Romans 2.
1: Therefore thou art inexcusable, O man, whosoever thou art that judgest. For wherein thou judgest another, thou condemnest thyself. For thou that judgest doest the same things. But we are sure that the judgment of God is according to truth against them which commit such things. And thinkest thou this, O man, that judgest them which do such things, and doest the same, that thou shalt escape the judgment of God? Or despisest thou the riches of his goodness, and forbearance, and long-suffering, not knowing that the goodness of God leadeth thee to repentance? But after thy hardness and impenitent heart, treasurest up unto thyself wrath against the day of wrath and revelation of the righteous judgment of God. Who will render to every man according to his deeds? To them who by patient continuance in well-doing seek for glory and honor and immortality, eternal life. But unto them that are contentious, and do not obey the truth, but obey unrighteousness, indignation and wrath, tribulation and anguish, upon every soul of man that doeth evil, of the Jew first, and also of the Gentile. But glory, honor, and peace to every man that worketh good, to the Jew first, and also to the Gentile. For there is no respect of persons with God. For as many as have sinned without law shall also perish without law, and as many as have sinned in the law shall be judged by the law. For not the hearers of the law are just before God, but the doers of the law shall be justified. For when the Gentiles, which have not the law, do by nature the things contained in the law, these, having not the law, are a law unto themselves, which show the work of the law written in their hearts, their conscience also bearing witness, and their thoughts the mean while accusing or else excusing one another. In the day when God shall judge the secrets of men by Jesus Christ, according to my gospel. Behold, thou art called a Jew, and restest in the law, and makest thy boast of God, and knowest his will, and approvest the things that are more excellent, being instructed out of the law. And art confident that thou thyself art a guide of the blind, a light of them which are in darkness, an instructor of the foolish, a teacher of babes, which hast the form of knowledge and of the truth in the law. Thou therefore which teachest another, teachest thou not thyself? Thou that preachest a man should not steal, dost thou steal? Thou that sayest a man should not commit adultery, dost thou commit adultery? Thou that abhorrest idols, dost thou commit sacrilege? Thou that makest thy boast of the law, through breaking the law dishonorest thou God? For the name of God is blasphemed among the Gentiles, through you, as it is written. For circumcision verily profiteth, if thou keep the law. But if thou be a breaker of the law, thy circumcision is made uncircumcision. Therefore if the uncircumcision keep the righteousness of the law, shall not his uncircumcision be counted for circumcision? And shall not uncircumcision, which is by nature, if it fulfill the law, judge thee, who by the letter and circumcision dost transgress the law? For he is not a Jew, which is one outwardly, neither is that circumcision, which is outward in the flesh. But he is a Jew, which is one inwardly, and circumcision is that of the heart, in the spirit, and not in the letter, whose praise is not of men, but of God.

Hallelujah. The highest praise. Ah, Father, you rescued me. This is BB Winan, Father in Heaven. Want to say a pleasant good morning, good afternoon, good day, good evening, good night, wherever you are and you're listening to me. And it's the first time that you hear my voice. My name is Minister Moolah. I want to say welcome. Welcome to Praise Without Limits. I pray that through a song, through a scripture, that the Holy Spirit will minister to your heart and that your spirits will be lifted today.

Jermaine Edwards, Heal My Heart. And I want to dedicate this to everyone that's lost a loved one. We just laid my brother to rest on Friday. So I want to dedicate this to all of his children, the Stuarts. To his brothers and his sisters, to Joan Douglas, to Christopher Stuart, Claude Stuart, Valerie Goldson, and going out to Lola. He's gone, but he's not forgotten. And if you've lost a loved one, and you're hurting, I just want to dedicate this to you. Jermaine Edwards, Heal

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But that man, Christ Jesus, no matter what it is, that moonlight's done, even when I don't feel like praying, even when I don't feel like worshipping. That man that died, that moonlight may have life and have life more abundantly. His love never changed.

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But I want to say a pleasant good day to the Bells, to the Douglases. Just hold on.

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If you're just getting up, just say hallelujah. The highest, highest praise, glory. 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

I will bless the Lord, oh my soul, and all, hey, all that is within me. I will bless the Lord, yay. I felt like singing there.

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Yes, that is my name, Minister Moonlight, DJ Moonlight. If it's the first time that you're hearing my voice, I want to say welcome. Welcome to Praise Without Limits. I am here to lift up the name of Yeshua HaMashiach. I play gospel, only gospel, all kind of gospel. So wherever you are, lift your hands with me. Let me share something with you. Everywhere you go today, as you wake or as you go about your chore, speak to the atmosphere, decree and declare every contrary wind. Spirit of the living God. Hey, hallelujah. Every contrary wind sent to mess up your day. Not today. Come on, just say, not today. That phone call that's coming in. Not today. Not today. You're not going to steal my joy today. The courts will dismiss my case. The doctor will report healing. What couldn't happen before will happen. Every burden, every seed, everything will be broken today. What you couldn't pay, Father God will supply every need according to your riches. Philippians 4, his riches, excuse me, according to his riches in glory. My God, your God will supply every need. So I pray today that the drought that is in your life, it will be over.

I want to, excuse me, I want to dedicate this to all the champions. To that young man out there that don't know the call of God upon his life, don't know where he's heading, have no idea, probably just finished school, college, and have no idea what he's going to do. I just want to say to you that you are a champion, and the greatness, that book, you could be the next president. To that young lady out there, your love is not in a man. You are a champion. God loves you. God loves you. John 3:16 says, for God so loved the world, he loves you with an everlasting love.

I want to say to Aaron Stewart, you are more than a champion. To Micah, I have two Micahs in my family. Micah Stewart, you are a champion. There's greatness inside of you. To Matthew, James, Gregory, Katie, all the grandkids, you are a champion.

0: 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There's some songs, some worship songs that we have in that continent that just, they make you lose your hair. I wonder if you know some of these.
1: 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Jesus.

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Ah, I praise you. 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Yeshua, Yeshua, Yeshua. Ah, hallelujah.

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And yes, it is gospel.

Somebody say, when I look up, when I look up.

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Ow. Amen, amen, amen.

Praise is what moonlight do. Want to say to everyone that's listening to me for the first time, welcome to Praise Without Limits. Do you have a praise today? Psalms 100 says, make a joyful noise unto the Lord, all ye land. Yes, that's including you. Make a joyful noise.

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Welcome, girl. This is going out to you. Once again, happy anniversary, 12 years to the Stewarts. And if you had a birthday last week, happy belated. Do you have a birthday coming up this week? Happy birthday.

You know this is my favourite, one of my favourites, one of my many, many favourites. So if you're in that settee or you're lying down in the bed, come on, it's time. Up, up, up, up. Come on, get the blood circulating. I say this every week. Want to say a pleasant good day to all those that are incarcerated. Please, let's not forget our loved ones that are incarcerated. If you can't visit, send them a card, send them £5, £10. Or pray with them. When they call, please pray. Remember those that are in the nursing home. Don't forget that one day you're going to get old and you're going to want somebody. You're going to want somebody to come and knock on the door, or someone to, you know, just visit you or pick up the phone to call to pray with you. So let's remember the elderly. Remember those that are lonely. Let's go through our phones.

I did say that I was going to play Jason Mighty after, but I'm going to play this How Great Thou Art by Millicent Stevenson.

0: elephant and a dog became pregnant at the same time. 3 months down the line, the dog gave birth to 6 puppies. 6 months later, the dog was pregnant again. And 9 months on, it gave birth to another dozen puppies. The pattern continued. On the 18th month, the dog approached the elephant questioning, "Are you sure that you are pregnant? We became pregnant on the same date. I have given birth 3 times to a dozen puppies and they are now grown to become big dogs, yet you are still pregnant. What's going on?" The elephant replied, "There is something I want you to understand. What I am carrying is not a puppy but an elephant. I only give birth to 1 in 2 years. When my baby hits the ground, the earth feels it. When my baby crosses the road, human beings stop and watch in admiration. What I carry draws attention. So what I'm carrying is mighty and great. Don't lose faith when you see others receive answers to their prayers in what seems like record time. Don't be envious of others' testimony. If you haven't received your own blessings, don't despair. Say to yourself, my time is coming, and when it hits the surface of the earth, people shall yield in admiration. Do not compare your journey to anyone else's."
1: How many times have we compared ourselves to other people? We say, God, I've been praying. So long I've been praying. And I see you blessing everybody else. What about me? Oh, God. There was a time in my life where I felt like my prayers were just hitting the ceiling. But Jeremiah 33:3 says, "Call unto me." He says, "I will answer. And I will show you great and mighty things which thou knowest not." So I want to say to that mother that's praying for her son, or that father that's praying for his daughter, or whoever, the wife that's praying for her husband, the husband that's praying for his wife, whatever it is that you're praying for, teachers, whatever it is, to all the nurses, to those that are lonely, praying for a husband, to those women that I've been praying and want a child. Keep praying. Keep praying. Oh, keep praying. Keep praying. I remember when I was in the US, I interviewed DJ Nicholas, and for years, him and his wife, Sandra, they were married and did not, you know, they didn't have kids over 5 years. And I remember when I interviewed him, they've prayed, they watch other people where God bless them. And, you know, to this day, DJ Nicholas and Sandra have 2 beautiful kids. So I want to say to someone, keep holding on, keep praying, don't give up. Like I'm going to play that again. It says, don't envy anyone. Don't envy anyone. God has not forgotten you. Keep praying, keep pushing, keep calling. God is about to do something exceedingly abundantly in your life.

0: from the intro.
1: While you're waiting, giving praises. 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

0: girl, the Flame, a.k.a. Lady Flame, and you're in tune to Minister Moonlight. Keep it locked right here. Don't change it.
1: Beautiful day. 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

Chase and Mighty, My Jesus and I. Ah, My Jesus and I, we have a good thing going on. You know, Yeshua HaMashiach is like, God is like oxygen. You can't see him, but you can't live without him. I know that I cannot. Every little breath that I take, I need that oxygen. And the same way that I need the oxygen is I need my Heavenly Father. You're listening to Moonlight. I want to say welcome, welcome to Praise Without Limits.

Sister East, want to say a pleasant good day going out to you and your family. Tubby, Tony Reese, Earl Reese, Waltman, all right. Good to see you guys, man, and thank you. Thank you for the support. Sister Forrester, hey,

I'm not sure if it's supposed to sound like that, to be honest. But let's try that again. Let's try that again. That sounds better, doesn't it? Psalms 103 said, "Bless the Lord. Bless the Lord, O my soul, and all that is within me. Bless his holy name. Bless the Lord, O my soul, and forget not his benefits. Who forgiveth all the iniquities? Who healeth all our diseases?

I want to dedicate this to a good friend of mine. DJ Dia, this is going out to you. I know you love this. Also to Mystic Symbol and family, to Sugar, all the way in New Jersey. What, all right?

Till I realise that my time is running out, or should I say it's practically gone. Let me just share this word with you. Amos 9:13 from the MSG. I have been standing on this for years. Yes, indeed, it won't be long now. God's decree. Things are going to happen so fast, your head will swim. One thing fast on the heel of another, you won't be able to keep up. Everything will be happening at once and everywhere. You look, Moonlight. Blessings. I want to say my name is DJ Moonlight. Just let it play, my friends. I'm not going to call any name, you know who I'm talking. It was certainly a blessing to be in the studio today, and I pray that God will give his angels charge over you, protect you, cover you, and give you your heart desire. My name is Minister Moonlight.

just to be close to you, my Heavenly Father. That's all I'm asking. Want to say welcome to Praise Without Limits. We're here to lift up the name of Adonai, Yeshua, my Lord, my Savior, my God, my King. I'm not sure if you're just waking up, but as I say every week, before you do anything else, just say, Father, I thank you. Thank you for allowing me to live, to see another day. Your grace and your mercy. I am so grateful.

Do you have a worship in your heart this morning, this afternoon, this evening, this night? I'm here to say, Father, I thank you. Thank you for this day. Thank you. Despite everything that's going on around us, I just want to lift up the name. I want to lift your name up, Father. Thank you. There are some people that's lying in the hospital right now. My God. I do not want the rocks to cry out. So, Father, I welcome your presence in the studio. I welcome you because I need you more. We need you more than we've ever needed you before. We need a fresh zeal. We need a fresh excitement, Father. We need a fresh anointing that is uncontaminated and uncompromised. Father, by your anointing today, every yoke, let it be broken off us, every weight, every problems that we have, we put it in your hands. Your yoke is easy and our burden is light. So today, Father, we just press towards the mark of the high calling in Christ Jesus. I take authority over this day and I say, Father, thank you. Our moonlight season of frustration, failure is over. Allow your daughter, allow your children to walk into a season of prosperity, a season, Almighty God, a season where we fulfill the call of God upon our lives. Oh, Father, your word says all things have passed away and all things have become new. So I pray today for the new. I pray for the new. I pray for the new. I greet today, I greet you with great anticipation that you, Father, have prepared. And I decree and declare today, Almighty God, that you would supply every need. My God, those in the nursing home, remember them. God, I pray that you'll have mercy. Have mercy, Father, have mercy. Forgotten by family and friends. But you promise that you'll never leave or you'll never forsake your children. Oh, Spirit of the living God, remember those that are incarcerated. It doesn't matter what they've done, because we all have sinned and come short of the glory of God. So my Lord, my Savior, have mercy worldwide upon those that are incarcerated. Have mercy. Send laborers. Send laborers into the prisons. Send neighbors. Remember our young people. Remember the streets of England. Father, have mercy with all the knife crimes. People are afraid to walk on the streets because they never know. Afraid to look at somebody just in case. My God, somebody pulls out a knife. Father God, have mercy. And hear the cry. Hear the cry, God. Hear the cry. The streets are filled with blood. Have mercy, Father. Mercy said no today, Father. Remember our children. God, Father, have mercy on our children. Have mercy, God. Have mercy upon our world. But have mercy, our children are suffering. My God, they're suffering from the hands of their parents, from foster parents. They're suffering, God, in the schools. Have mercy, Father. The devil is a liar. Sorry about that. So I'm asking you for mercy today, Father. Intervene. In the name that is above all other name, intervene, Father. In Jesus' name, amen.

Hey, hey, hey. Good morning, good morning. Wherever you are, if it's morning, afternoon, good evening, good night. Just in case it's the first time that you're hearing my voice, my name is Minister Moonlight. What an awesome day to lift up the name of Yeshua HaMashiach. What a day. Raise your hands with me and say, Father, thank you. You are awesome. Why don't you call a friend, text a friend, tweet a friend. And let them know that you're listening to Moonlight, Praise Without Limits. On a welcome one and all, wherever you are. Genesis.

Matthew 24. And Jesus went out, and departed from the temple. And his disciples came to him, for to show him the buildings of the temple. And Jesus said unto them, See ye not all these things? Verily I say unto you, there shall not be left here one stone upon another that shall not be thrown down. And as he sat upon the Mount of Olives, the disciples came unto him privately, saying, Tell us, when shall these things be? And what shall be the sign of thy coming, and of the end of the world? And Jesus answered and said unto them, Take heed that no man deceive you. For many shall come in my name, saying, I am Christ, and shall deceive many. And ye shall hear of wars, and rumors of wars. See that ye be not troubled, for all these things must come to pass, but the end is not yet. For nation shall rise against nation, and kingdom against kingdom, and there shall be famines, and pestilences, and earthquakes in divers places. All these are the beginning of sorrows. Then shall they deliver you up to be afflicted, and shall kill you, and ye shall be hated of all nations for my name's sake. And then shall many be offended, and shall betray one another, and shall hate one another. And many false prophets shall rise, and shall deceive many. And because iniquity shall abound, the love of many shall wax cold. But he that shall endure unto the end, the same shall be saved. And this gospel of the kingdom shall be preached in all the world for a witness unto all nations, and then shall the end come. When ye therefore shall see the abomination of desolation, spoken of by Daniel the prophet, stand in the holy place, whoso readeth, let him understand. Then let them which be in Judea flee into the mountains. Let him which is on the housetop not come down to take anything out of his house, neither let him which is in the field return back to take his clothes. And woe unto them that are with child, and to them that give suck in those days. But pray ye, that your flight be not in the winter, neither on the Sabbath day. For then shall be great tribulation, such as was not since the beginning of the world to this time, no, nor ever shall be. And except those days should be shortened, there should no flesh be saved. But for the elect's sake, those days shall be shortened. Then if any man shall say unto you, Lo, here is Christ, or there, believe it not. For there shall arise false Christs and false prophets, and shall show great signs and wonders, insomuch that, if it were possible, they shall deceive the very elect. Behold, I have told you before. Wherefore, if they shall say unto you, Behold, he is in the desert, go not forth. Behold, he is in the secret chambers, believe it not. For as the lightning cometh out of the east, and shineth even unto the west, so shall also the coming of the Son of Man be. For wheresoever the carcass is, there will the eagles be gathered together. Immediately after the tribulation of those days shall the sun be darkened, and the moon shall not give her light, and the stars shall fall from heaven, and the powers of the heavens shall be shaken. And then shall appear the sign of the Son of Man in heaven. And then shall all the tribes of the earth mourn, and they shall see the Son of Man coming in the clouds of heaven with power and great glory. And he shall send his angels with a great sound of a trumpet, and they shall gather together his elect from the four winds, from one end of heaven to the other. Now learn a parable of the fig tree. When his branch is yet tender, and putteth forth leaves, ye know that summer is nigh. So likewise ye, when ye shall see all these things, know that it is near, even at the doors. Verily I say unto you, this generation shall not pass till all these things be fulfilled. Heaven and earth shall pass away, but my word shall not pass away. But of that day and hour knoweth no man, no, not the angels of heaven, but my Father only. But as the days of Noah were, so shall also the coming of the Son of Man be. For as in the days that were before the flood, they were eating and drinking, marrying, and giving in marriage, until the day that Noah entered into the ark, and knew not until the flood came, and took them all away, so shall also the coming of the Son of Man be. Then shall two be in the field, the
one shall be taken, the other left. Two women shall be grinding at the mill, the one shall be taken, and the other left. Watch therefore, for ye know not what hour your Lord doth come. But know this, that if the good man of the house had known in what watch the thief would come, he would have watched, and would not have suffered his house to be broken up. Therefore be ye also ready, for in such an hour as ye think not, the Son of Man cometh. Who then is a faithful and wise servant, whom his Lord hath made ruler over his household to give them meat in due season? Blessed is that servant, whom his Lord, when he cometh, shall find so doing. Verily I say unto you, that he shall make him ruler over all his goods. But, and if that evil servant shall say in his heart, My Lord delayeth his coming, and shall begin to smite his fellow servants, and to eat and drink with the drunken, the Lord of that servant shall come in a day when he looketh not for him, and in an hour that he is not aware of, and shall cut him asunder, and appoint him his portion with the hypocrites. There shall be weeping and gnashing of teeth.

0: Thank you, Jesus. 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
0: 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The heavens declare the glory of the Lord. The earth belongs to you. The heaven belongs to you. Father, we give you glory. 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

I hope you enjoyed that. That was Chevelle Franklin, No Foreign God. I absolutely love that track. Love it. Make a way. I don't know what it is that you're going through, but I pray some way, somehow, if you just call, that God, Yeshua, will make a way. He can do the impossible, and I've proved him over and over.

Don't know what it is that you're going through, but as the song says, he will always make a way. And I can truly say that there has been times when I was going through something and my Lord, my Savior, Jesus Christ, he made a way.

0: Hallelujah.
1: Hallelujah by Fred Hammond. Want to say pleasant good morning, going out to DJ Dia all the way in London. What's going on, girl? What's going on?

the highest praise. Hallelujah. Why don't you call a friend, text a friend, tweet a friend, and let them know you're listening to Minister Moonlight. Well, go on, all right.

Love. Love people. Even when they don't deserve it, because God loves us even when we are unworthy. Can I say that again to somebody? Love people even when they don't deserve it, because God loves us even when we are unworthy. You know, they say time is too short to hold a grudge, but some people do hold a grudge, and what can you say? Once you say that you're sorry, you just move on, because sometimes the forgiveness is not for the person, but for you. Just let it go. Time is so short. You know, there's a scripture that says tomorrow's not promised to any of us. Rumors can make you dislike innocent people, and that's happened to me so many times. People just look at me and don't like me until they get to know me. They goes, "Why moonlight?" Or they don't like you because of something that somebody has said to them. But rumors can make you dislike innocent people. Don't judge people off what others are saying about them. Be wise. Get to know them for yourself. Then form your opinion. The one talking to you may be the one you need to stay away from. Can I say that again for somebody? You know, I remember when I lived in America, this one person always used to come and tell me everybody's business. Everybody's business. And one day my husband said to me, he went, "Babes, just listen to what she's saying. You don't think she's going around and telling people your business as well? Because if she's coming to you, right, when other people has come to her in confidence, don't you think she's talking about you?" And I kept saying, "No, she's not like that. She's so sweet." Hey, rumors can make you dislike innocent people. Don't judge people off what others are saying about them. Be wise. My gosh. Get to know them for yourself. Then form your opinion. The one talking to you may be that one you need to stay away from.

Once again, want to say pleasant good day, good morning, good afternoon, good evening, good night. I had to think then. if you've had a birthday, I'm going to play a birthday song that I just received. DJ Nicholas.

My God, rain. He rains, he rains, he rains. He's alive. Each day. I just thank him for his goodness towards me. Why don't you call a friend? Text a friend, tweet a friend. And let them know. You're listening to Praise Without Limits. If the first time you're hearing my voice, want to say welcome, welcome, welcome, one and all, to Praise Without Limits with your girl, Moonlight. Excuse me. Good morning. Welcome, welcome, welcome. All right. And if you're in bed, shame on you. It's time to get up. Get up, up, up.

want to say, I forgot to say, I just remembered, so let me say it now. While it just came back to my memory, want to say pleasant, good day, good morning, good afternoon, good evening, going out to Jackie. Girl, it's been such a long time. It was nice talking to you this morning just before I had to run out the house to do my show. So it was nice talking to you, Jackie. This is going out to you and your family. This is a brand new from CC Winan and Todd Mac. Is it? Toby Mac. Brand new.

0: word of prayer, a word of prayer, a word of prayer can change this nation. A word of prayer, a word of prayer, a word of prayer can heal frustration. Just a word, just a word, just a word to my father, yes. A word, just a word to my father, yes. Yeah, man, you're listening to DJ Moonlight. Ryan Marks said that. Israel.
1: Dietrich Haddon. Right after him, I'm going to play a brand new track from William Murphy, and about four new tracks I'm going to play.

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1: Do you know what happens after your funeral? In a few short hours, the crying will die down. And your family are going to start making arrangements to feed your relatives and your friends. Some of your relatives are going to be discussing current events as they eat in Shima, Chihuahua, and Sebi. And some people will call your family to tell them that they can't make it in person because of some emergency. Other people are going to start making travel arrangements to go back to their own homes because life is just too short. And someone in your family is going to start arguing that they contributed more financially than others did. Eventually, the crowd is going to go their separate ways. And every once in a while, your cell phone would ring from people that didn't realize that you had died. In a few days, your children will go back to work. Your employer will begin to search for your replacement. There will be new elections, new scandals, and the traffic on Great East Road will be the same. The Zambia National Soccer Team will play their games just as planned. In 6 months, your spouse will be watching a comedy on DSTV, and she'll start laughing. The first anniversary of your passing will be celebrated in a grand manner. You will be forgotten at an astonishing pace. Everyone's life will go back to normal. But in a blink of an eye, years are going to have gone by. There will be very few people left to remember you. Now tell me, if people will forget you so easily, then who are you living your life for? You spend your whole life worrying what people think about you. They don't, and they won't. Live your life for you.

Live your life for you, not for anyone else. If you can go on holiday, go on vacation, go. You heard what he said. After a while, your kids forget about you. If you have a house, then they're going to be fighting over that money for that house or fighting over things in the house. You soon, all the pictures that they had of you will be tucked away in a drawer somewhere. After 2-3 years, those pictures will probably be burned. Who are you living your life for? Live your life for you, because you soon, as the scripture said, and I said it earlier, tomorrow's not promised to any of us. So who really are you living your life for? Because when you're dead and gone, after your first anniversary, what happens? Those that are buried in the graveyard, nobody remembers to go and put flowers on them. So just who are you living your life for? I say, give me the flowers now. If you don't like flowers, give me the perfume now. Give me the perfume now. There's a new perfume that I just found out about. And if you know Moonlight, you know that Moonlight loves

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1: True story.

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Now, if you've been listening to me for the last couple of weeks, you know that this track is absolutely praises what I do. So if I pull it up and I say nothing, yeah. I want to say pleasant good day going out to Rob Rose and Wifey. How are you doing? A pleasant good day going out to you. To those that are in Jamaica, Symbol, Mr. Symbol, how are you doing? To Pastor Monroe in Jamaica, how are you? Much love going out to you, Bishop. I absolutely love you. Those in Canada, welcome, you're right. And if you're listening from the US, welcome, how are you doing?

I told you, not saying nothing, yeah, yeah. I absolutely love this track. Praise is what I do. What about you? How are you doing this pleasant day? Ah, Father, Father, Father, Father. Ah, despite what's going on in Moonlight's life. By the way, let me say to my brother that's... oh God, remember Denniston and those that are in the nursing home, those that are sick, have mercy. My God, give them a testimony for your glory, Father. With everything that's going on, we will still praise you because you're worthy of all the praise. Oh God, raise him up in the name of Jesus so that you and you only will get the glory and the honor. Denniston, this is your sister saying, Wharton.

Yes, if you had a birthday. If you had a birthday, if you had a birthday, I want to say happy birthday. If you had a birthday last week, want to say happy belated. Going out to my son, happy birthday. I love you. Mommy loves you so much. And if you have a birthday this week, want to say happy birthday going out to you. Also, want to say Augustus Stewart, happy birthday.

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Happy birthday to my son. 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I love you so much, so much. You just don't know how much. But may God continue to bless you and cause his face to shine upon you. And to those that have a birthday, celebrate. Celebrate, celebrate, celebrate. And give God thanks for another year.

0: Happy birthday going out to you, yes, and to you, wherever you are, just celebrate. Even if you don't have anyone to celebrate with, just celebrate anyway. You know, just give God thanks, give him thanks for allowing you to live to see another year.
1: Too embarrassed to speak to a loved one. Too embarrassed to speak to your doctor.
2: Too embarrassed when in our lifetime, one in four black men will be diagnosed with prostate cancer. One in 12 black men will die from prostate cancer.
3: Let me repeat that. 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
4: One in 12. That could be your dad, even your older brother, uncle, or grandfather.
3: You need to make sure they are not embarrassed to speak to you or their doctor about it.
1: Hey, Dad, have you had your prostate checked out? See? How hard is that? It's easy. Just start the conversation.
3: Prostate cancer is survivable if caught and treated early enough.
4: Don't let embarrassment stop you having this important conversation.
2: You may save someone's life.
1: Not just your own.
0: Greatness by Yannick's. Get it right, Moonlight. Greatness by Yannick's.

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0: 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What's up, man?
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0: Hey.
1: Satan's favorite word is tomorrow. Tomorrow I'll change. Tomorrow I'll get right with God. Tomorrow I'll stop drinking, smoking, cussing. But the Bible doesn't say tomorrow is the day of salvation. No, it says today is the day of salvation, because tomorrow isn't promised. Some people might get mad at me for saying this, but I'd rather you hate me on the way to heaven than love me on the way to hell. Jesus didn't call me to be liked by this world. He called me to be a light to this world. Can I get an A? Man, hell is full of people who thought they had one more day. Satan's favorite word is tomorrow. Tomorrow I'll change. Tomorrow I'll get right with God. Tomorrow I'll stop drinking, smoking, cussing. But the Bible doesn't say tomorrow is the day of salvation. No, it says today is the day of salvation, because tomorrow isn't promised. Some people might get mad at me for saying this, but I'd rather you hate me on the way to heaven than love me on the way to hell. Jesus didn't call me to be liked by this world. He called me to be a light to this world. Can I get an A? Man.

want to say a pleasant good day. Going out to Sister Reese, Sister Eunice, how are you? How are you doing? I want to say to everyone that has it locked right now, please don't forget the nursing homes. Visit your loved ones. Don't just put them in. Don't just put them in a nursing home and forget about them. Right, please remember. Remember to call someone that's single, an elderly person, and just say, I'm thinking about you. You know, a loved one. People are lonely. All right, so please just pick up the phone and dial someone. Let's not just be selfish. Think about me, myself, and I. Remember those that are incarcerated. If you can't visit, pray for them. Send them a letter. Send them £5. Do something, but remember them. For God loves you and He also loves them.

Deuteronomy 31 verse 8 says, "Stop stressing yourself out. God knows what you are facing and He will provide. God never failed you." And if you believe that, just scream, even though I can't hear it. Amen, Moonlight. Can I read that again for someone? Deuteronomy 31 verse 8 said, "Stop stressing yourself out. God knows what you are facing and He will provide. God will never fail you." Somebody say, amen. I want to dedicate this to Chicken George and family. Chicken George, this is going out to you, my dear.

the voice of Peter Spence. Want to say a pleasant good day going out to Marcia. Marit, how you doing, my dear? How are you? To my family, my brothers and my sisters. That's Denniston. Joan should be coming back today, God willing. I pray for a safe flight. Valerie and her husband. John. Christopher and his family. That's Christopher, Faye and Nathan. May God bless you guys. To Claude, not forgetting Claude. To Marie. Want to say a pleasant good day to one and all.

Now, if you've been listening to me for any time at all, you know that I love this song by Papa San, Rescue. Ah, Moonlight needs to be rescued.

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I pray that Genesis will let this go the full course. Okay, Genesis, just make it plural, no man. Please, do. Anyway, I think after this, I'm not sure. I have one more, but if I don't, I want to say may God bless you. May God cause his face to shine upon you and your family. Don't forget to call upon him when you call upon friends and family. Sometimes people are vexed with you, you don't even know the reason, you don't even know what you've done, but it's all good. If you understand what I'm saying to you, call upon God, because no matter what you do, he'll never turn his back on you. No matter what you do, even if you don't feel like praying, there are times, there are days you just don't feel like praying, but he doesn't turn his back on you. The Almighty God never turns his back on you. Man will always let you down, woman will always let you down, even your children let you down, but God will never let you down. He will never turn his back on you. He's never said moonlight. You have not read your Bible in such a long time. I don't want to hear from you. Do you understand what I'm saying? Sometimes you call some people and they don't even answer their phone. What do you do? What do you do? Anyway, one love. Much love going out to you. To you, yes. And to you. And to you, yes. May God bless you. May God cause his face to shine upon you.

you all doing here in England and in Jamaica? So now I got to take you to my home. And I'm going to show you how.